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3: Hey, y'all. I'm Coco Jones with my new song, Love a Girl. It's your music. 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
3: 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I love the mood lighting. 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And second of all, I love salt. And thirdly, I would say a phone. Or at least something where you can write. I like to journal. 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I just don't love my handwriting like that.

0: was Coco Jones with Lover Girl. It's your music. 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

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Here we are decades later. 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
12: What are the chances you are listening to this while drinking a nice hot cup of coffee? If so, don't let me stop you. For years, we've been reporting on the health benefits of coffee, and that's not going to stop today. A new study, this one out of Harvard School of Public Health, found that coffee and tea could help lower your risk of developing dementia. People who enjoyed 1 to 3 caffeinated cups a day saw the biggest impact. In addition to the caffeine, coffee contains hundreds of bioactive compounds that can influence inflammation, glucose metabolism, vascular function, and oxidative stress. It's also possible coffee drinkers might be doing other things that keep them healthy. Eating a more balanced diet, getting plenty of exercise, sleep, not smoking, or drinking too much alcohol. And finally, staying socially active. I'm Dr. Sanjay Gupta, helping you live a better life.
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14: You ever wonder why the same cold virus makes some people so sick and others not sick at all? Well, according to an interesting new study out of Yale School of Medicine, one key factor is how quickly the cells in their noses, called nasal cells, respond to the virus and contain it. It's called the interferon response, and it can vary for different people. Now, when that response gets inhibited, it can trigger a different reaction, which leads to excessive mucus production and inflammation. In other words, a cold that is a lot more miserable. Of course, there are other factors at play: your genetics, any underlying conditions, immunity from vaccinations or previous infections. If you are trying really hard not to get sick, high-quality masks, they can be very effective. Also, good old-fashioned hand washing. And remember not to touch your face. I'm Dr. Sanjay Gupta, helping you live a better life.
15: 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A shopping spree? A trip to the spa? You could win $5,000 for the mom in your life with our Mother's Day giveaway. 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

0: Hey, yo, it's D.L. Hughley, whether you're listening to the Steve Harvey Morning Show in the mornings, Drinker Ray in the midday, or me, D.L. Hughley, in the afternoons, you got the best mix of R&B. 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
12: You know, it's interesting. For such a long time, I think people thought about diseases as something that mostly happened later in life. Just in recent years, however, we as a society have really begun to think about preventing certain ailments much, much earlier. Case in point, new study out of Northwestern University School of Medicine found the mid-30s are a major turning point for men's heart health. For women, about a decade later. But for the men, this is the time when you really need to be thinking about your heart health seriously. At a bare minimum, start seeing a primary care doctor once a year just to get your blood pressure and cholesterol checked. You can also look up and then do your best to follow what is known as the American Heart Association's Life's Essential Eight. These are things everyone can do to decrease their risk of heart disease. I'm Dr. Sanjay Gupta, helping you live a better life.
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13: You ever wonder why the same cold virus makes some people so sick and others not sick at all? Well, according to an interesting new study out of Yale School of Medicine, one key factor is how quickly the cells in their noses, called nasal cells, respond to the virus and contain it. It's called the interferon response, and it can vary for different people. Now, when that response gets inhibited, it can trigger a different reaction, which leads to excessive mucus production and inflammation. In other words, a cold that is a lot more miserable. Of course, there are other factors at play: your genetics, any underlying conditions, immunity from vaccinations or previous infections. If you are trying really hard not to get sick, high-quality masks, they can be very effective. Also, good old-fashioned hand washing. And remember not to touch your face. I'm Dr. Sanjay Gupta, helping you live a better life.
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14: What are the chances you are listening to this while drinking a nice hot cup of coffee? If so, don't let me stop you. For years, we've been reporting on the health benefits of coffee, and that's not going to stop today. A new study, this one out of Harvard School of Public Health, found that coffee and tea could help lower your risk of developing dementia. People who enjoyed 1 to 3 caffeinated cups a day saw the biggest impact. In addition to the caffeine, coffee contains hundreds of bioactive compounds that can influence inflammation, glucose metabolism, vascular function, and oxidative stress. It's also possible coffee drinkers might be doing other things that keep them healthy. Eating a more balanced diet, getting plenty of exercise, sleep, not smoking, or drinking too much alcohol. And finally, staying socially active. I'm Dr. Sanjay Gupta, helping you live a better life.
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0: Yo, it's me, D.O. Hughley, whether you're listening to the Steve Harvey Morning Show in the mornings, Drinker Ray in the midday, or me, D.O. 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

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I be out of words trying to sum it up.

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6: For years, scientists have been studying the association between depression and dementia. As you might expect, the relationship is complicated. But there's this new study out of the UK which found it's not just broad strokes. There are six symptoms of depression that are especially correlated with dementia risk years later. Number one, losing confidence in yourself. Two, not being able to face up to your problems. Three, not feeling warmth or affection from other people. Four, feeling nervous and anxious all the time. Five, not being satisfied with the way tasks are carried out. And finally, six, difficulty concentrating. What we could be seeing here is the impact of people becoming less social, or that certain changes in the brain lead to both depression and dementia. But dementia takes longer to manifest. If you notice these symptoms, talk to your doctor about it. I'm Dr. Sanjay Gupta, helping you live a better life.
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7: Across the country right now, at this very moment, there are probably arguments taking place about who's doing more of the housework, the homework, the shuttling of kids from this activity to that. It's true. By and large, women do more of this than men. But doesn't have to be that way. And if you and your spouse can level that playing field, it's going to make both of you and your kids happier. Psychologist Yelena Kecmanovic says this might be how you get there. As hard as it might be at first, try to think of your partner like a teammate, not an adversary. Learn how to do some of the chores your partner does to get a better understanding of how much effort something takes. And finally, take the time to acknowledge what the other person is doing. And every now and then, even express your appreciation. That'll go a long way. I'm Dr. Sanjay Gupta, helping you live a better life.
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0: Hey, yo, it's me, D.O. Hughley, whether you're listening to the Steve Harvey Morning Show in the mornings, Drinker Ray in the midday, or me, D.O. Hughley, in the afternoons. 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
9: If you're someone who isn't super active, just thinking about the amount of exercise you're supposed to get every week can feel daunting. 75 minutes of vigorous exercise, 150 minutes of moderate intensity exercise. It's a lot, but I have some good news for you in the form of a recent study out of Norway. Researchers found that for most sedentary people, getting just 5 more minutes of meaningful movement a day had a statistically significant impact on their expected lifespan. So did reducing the amount of time they sat every day by just 30 minutes. That's not to say that this bare minimum is what you should aspire to, but I think it's a good reminder that doing something is always better than doing nothing. The point is, just get started. Work just a little bit more movement into your daily routine, and don't even think of it as exercise. I'm Dr. Sanjay Gupta, helping you live a better life.
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1: Ladies and gentlemen, you know what? It's time again. It's time to acknowledge something here. It's time to give credit. It's time to give honor and praise and thanks to an almighty God that just keeps waking us all up. I'm so grateful for that right there. I'm so grateful that he's taught me to trust in his timing. Now, I will admit, that's hard. It's hard because God's timing ain't ever the same as our timing. Almost never. So I'm just grateful that I've learned to trust in it, wait on it, and realize that he coming. And he ain't never been late, and he always delivers. That's a fact. Welcome to the Steve Harvey Morning Show. That's a fact. There are some people that make this show what it is. Shirley Strawberry, Carla Pharrell, Mississippi Monica, Junior, the Comeback Kid, and the legend of Nephew Tommy. Those are facts. Now, here's something that becomes a little unfactual every morning. When I say, Junior, what's on your mind? Oh, now, it's okay. Not that there's nothing on his mind, because it always is. It just depends on how I feel that day or what I'm going to turn it into. I'm feeling some kind of way this morning, so Junior, go ahead.
2: Yeah, I just want to tell you this, I don't want to be ugly no more. I think Tommy, right.
3: You've been over there too long. What?
2: Well, I want to be. I saw myself this morning. I thought I looked pretty good this morning. I think I'm handsome.
1: Is that why you ain't got your hat on?
2: Yeah, because I ain't wearing my hat today. I feel like I'm handsome.
3: You're doing this to yourself, man.
1: Yeah.
3: You ain't even have to bring this.
1: Yeah.
2: If I feel this way.
1: Let me ask you a question.
2: Okay.
1: It's two things you probably could have noticed this morning. Now, what's your next statement?
2: I feel like now my confidence is up because I realized that I'm with Tommy. I'm sexy too. I'm sexy.
1: Okay. So today you decided you're going to lie to yourself.
2: You always want to kill my dreams. Why?
1: Wait, clarify something for me. When you say I'm trying to kill your dream, what dream is this you're having, Junior?
2: That I am a handsome individual.
1: Okay.
2: And every... Mm-hmm. That's...
1: Okay.
2: That's my dream. I'm that.
1: Okay, cool. But now, let me ask you a question.
4: Right, Junior.
1: Ain't you awake now?
4: From the dream?
3: Out of the dream.
4: Oh, my God. Steve, don't be a hater.
1: No, I'm not being a hater. I just wanted to, you know... I had
2: ain't
1: his
2: you
1: dream.
2: Awake
1: well,
2: now?
1: My question is, ain't you awake now?
2: Oh, yeah. Okay. So now I'm not dreaming. This is reality now.
1: Look in your Zoom. Look at you in the Zoom. Look at Tommy in the Zoom. Tell me what you see. You're looking at both of y'all. Go ahead. Describe it.
2: I'm looking at Idris Elba.
3: Look at that. Look at that right there, boy.
4: You better think highly of yourself.
1: Wait, you looking at who?
2: Idris Elba.
4: Come on, Junior.
1: Are you on Zoom or you on Netflix? What you on?
4: You watching Hijack?
3: Yeah. The harder they fall.
4: Right.
1: Junior. Hey, Junior, did you shave your head this morning?
2: No. Oh, okay. I got a haircut appointment Wednesday. No, I'm good.
3: What?
1: For what?
4: We'll hear from the nephew as he runs that prank back right after this.
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23: What are the chances you are listening to this while drinking a nice hot cup of coffee? If so, don't let me stop you. For years, we've been reporting on the health benefits of coffee, and that's not going to stop today. A new study, this one out of Harvard School of Public Health, found that coffee and tea could help lower your risk of developing dementia. People who enjoyed 1 to 3 caffeinated cups a day saw the biggest impact. In addition to the caffeine, coffee contains hundreds of bioactive compounds that can influence inflammation, glucose metabolism, vascular function, and oxidative stress. It's also possible coffee drinkers might be doing other things that keep them healthy. Eating a more balanced diet, getting plenty of exercise, sleep, not smoking, or drinking too much alcohol. And finally, staying socially active. I'm Dr. Sanjay Gupta, helping you live a better life.
24: $1,000.

0: 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It is time now for the nephew to run that prank back. What you got for us, Neff?
1: I got it for you. We got two neighbors. One of them, guess who's moving next door? That's the title right there. Guess who's moving next door? Now, right on that property line is the jacuzzi. So guess who's going to be in the jacuzzi? Yes. Moving next door. Cat dog, if you would.
2: Hello, I'm trying to reach Mr. Is it Dolan?
3: Dolan.
2: Mr. Dolan?
3: Yes, sir.
2: How you doing? My name is Clifford.
3: Yeah, what can I do for you, Mr.?
2: You live at Cheshire Drive.
3: Why do you want to know that?
2: I'm at 1623. I actually bought the house that was for sale next door to you.
3: Oh, okay. Well, congratulations. But how did you get my number?
2: Actually, the realtor told me that he had your number because I said I wanted to reach out to the neighbors next door, and he told me that Mr. Dolan was actually the person next door, and he didn't think you would mind me actually getting the number.
3: Okay. Well, I'll talk with the realtor later. But what can I do for you, sir?
2: What I wanted to know is, do you have any problems like living next door to black people?
3: I'm sorry. What did you just ask me?
2: I mean, like I said, I just bought the place next door, and I wanted to know, do you have any problems, you know, living next door to black people?
3: No, sir. I have no problem. I'm assuming you're a black man, and I have no problem with that. I judge people by their actions, not their color.
2: Okay. Now, do you have any black people experience?
3: Well, yeah. I've worked with, gone to school with, have several friends of many different ethnicities. How is this relative?
2: Well, you know, like I say, I'm gonna be living next to you, and I'm just making sure that, you know, you and I can coexist on the same block and not really have a problem with one another, basically, is what I'm trying to say.
3: Well, do you have a problem with white people?
2: No, I don't have a problem with white people. I'm cool. I'm just trying to make sure, you know, because me and you already have a bit of a problem already, you know.
3: Oh, so, we do.
2: Yeah, we have a problem. I'm
3: bothering me while I'm at work. What's your problem?
2: Okay, well, my problem is this, is that, you know, after purchasing the property, I went downtown to the city and actually looked at, you know, the layout of this entire property. And when I look at it, you're actually 25, close to 30 feet over the property line.
3: Well, no, you're looking at the wrong map.
2: No. The fence that separates my backyard from your backyard, you are 30 feet over that.
3: That's impossible. No.
2: Listen, and I know this. Now, let me, I'm going to tell you how I look at. You got a jacuzzi in your backyard, right?
3: Oh, so you've been spying on me?
2: No, I haven't been spying on you, sir. I'm just telling you, close to that, not far from that fence line, don't you have a jacuzzi there?
3: Well, as a matter of fact, I do, yes.
2: Okay, now the pool is okay, but if I push that fence line back 30 and actually get the property that I'm supposed to have, I pretty much own your jacuzzi, your hot tub.
3: I see. Okay, let me tell you something. I've been in that house for 10 years. We put that fence up when we moved in, and it was based on the property line that was set when 10 years ago. I don't know what you're looking at, but my fence is not moving, my jacuzzi's not moving, and there's no changing that.
2: Okay, well let me. I'm glad you voiced what you wanted to voice. Now you hear old Clifford out. Let me tell you something. Either we gonna take the fence line and move it where it's supposed to be, or we gonna put a gate between our 2 yards, and I'm gonna be able to come and get in this jacuzzi and pool whenever I want to.
3: All right, let's talk about this. First of all, there's not gonna be any gate, okay? And as far as you just coming over and getting in the jacuzzi at will, I got a real problem with that. You've called me at work. I'm on the job, and I'm having to listen to this on a future neighbor who's making weird claims about how he owns part of my land? That.
2: I own the jacuzzi, sir.
3: No, you did not pay for that jacuzzi. You did not pay for that fence. You just showed up making you call me at work and then hand me some story with no evidence. I'll go down to City Hall and look at those papers myself, because I don't trust a word you're saying. I've been there for 10 years. I've had 10 other neighbors in that backyard. Y'all cycle through once a year, I swear, and I've never had any problems with them until you come along. This is some...
2: Okay, well, I tell you what. Here's something you need to understand. You got a new black neighbor, and you got a new black neighbor that owns your jacuzzi because you're over the fence line, all right? And as soon as I move in, I'm coming and I'm getting in my jacuzzi.
3: The you will, man. You know what I mean? Just no. Move into that...
2: I'm going to use the jacuzzi on Monday, Wednesday, and Friday. You get it on Tuesday, Thursday, and the weekend. That's it. Because part of this jacuzzi belongs to me. The jacuzzi is owned by a black man and a white man. And we're going to get along. Bottom line.
3: Look here. Listen here, you. Who are you to dictate what days I get to use my jacuzzi?
2: Because it's not just
3: coming over to my jacuzzi.
2: It's not just your jacuzzi. It's our jacuzzi because you built it. That's the only thing that makes it yours. It being on my part of the property helps make it mine. So therefore, we're gonna share this jacuzzi and we're gonna try to get
3: your in my jacuzzi. I'm tossing your across the fence.
2: I will be there Mondays, Wednesdays, and
3: you ain't gonna be. I will be standing at my jacuzzi with a shotgun. You take one step over to my property line. I swear, if I could jump through this phone, I'd wring your neck.
2: You know who's gonna be in there with me?
3: Who the gonna be in there?
2: I'ma have Cunningham in the jacuzzi.
3: Who?
2: Cunningham.
3: My coworker?
2: Hey, man, this is Nephew Tommy, man. Your boy Cunningham got me to prank phone call you. This,
3: payback's a
2: We got you, man. We got you.
3: You got me good.
2: Hey, I got one more thing to ask you, man. What is the baddest, and I mean the baddest, radio show in the land?
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0: All right, nephew. Coming up next, thank you. We'll ask the CLO, our Chief Love Officer Steve Harvey, is in the building right after this.
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15: If you're someone who isn't super active, just thinking about the amount of exercise you're supposed to get every week can feel daunting. 75 minutes of vigorous exercise, 150 minutes of moderate intensity exercise. It's a lot, but I have some good news for you in the form of a recent study out of Norway. Researchers found that for most sedentary people, getting just 5 more minutes of meaningful movement a day had a statistically significant impact on their expected lifespan. So did reducing the amount of time they sat every day by just 30 minutes. That's not to say that this bare minimum is what you should aspire to, but I think it's a good reminder that doing something is always better than doing nothing. The point is, just get started. Work just a little bit more movement into your daily routine, and don't even think of it as exercise. I'm Dr. Sanjay Gupta, helping you live a better life.
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1: It is time to ask the CLO, our Chief Love Officer, Steve Harvey. All right, here we go with Anderson in Benton Harbor. Anderson writes, I'm 34 and married. Co-worker's husband passed, so I stepped in to cover two of her shifts, and I took food and wine to her home once. I even offered to keep her son. So why did she tell my wife I'm being inappropriate and too nice? I don't want her. Do I let it slide or tell this lady she's ungrateful?
2: No, don't do none of that. Just step away. Just walk away, dog. Mm-hmm. No, if you go back and say something to her, she gonna take that to your wife. Now he over here all in my face now. Dog, just let it go. When you run up into people like that, just let it go. And go to your wife and say, you know what? I wish I hadn't done nothing for her. Mm-hmm. I wish I hadn't done nothing for that. And I apologize if it looked inappropriate to you, but I wasn't being inappropriate. But I wish I hadn't have done nothing. And dog, just let it go. Don't call her and check her because she crazy.
1: Okay. All right. Okay. So just let it slide. Move on. All right. We're
2: let
1: moving
2: her
1: on to.
2: And that little boy, wherever they going, just let them go.
1: And it, okay.
2: Don't take that on, dog. Don't take that on. Not from somebody like that.
1: Yeah. It could turn out to be. Yeah. All right. Moving on to Janelle in Long Island. Janelle writes, I recently graduated from college and my boyfriend and I have been dating for 4 years. I feel like it's time for us to get engaged. But for my birthday, he bought me a secondhand Rolex instead of a diamond. I'm so sad. Can I tell him how I feel?
2: Hell yeah. Mm-hmm. You might as well, you got a secondhand Rolex.
3: Still a Rolex.
1: Yes.
4: Still a rolling.
3: Still a rolling.
2: It's still a 70, 84 Maxima is still a Maxima, but you don't want it.
1: Oh, man. You know, she wanted an engagement ring.
2: Here we go settling. Can't settle. Once you settle and we know that's what you'll do, you finna get something else you don't want again. Oh.
1: Okay, so she should tell him that she wanted her. How should she tell him? What should she say?
2: Hey, listen, we're 4 years, and I appreciate the gift, but what I really want is to know if our life is going to move forward together, and I wanted some sign of that. Mm. That's all you have to do.
3: Yeah. I gave you that Rolex. You got to see what time it is.
1: time it is.
5: That's all it's about for you, Tommy. The Rolex.
3: This $3,000 Rolex. I paid for this secondhand Rolex. I don't know where you took
1: it. All right, but she's sad. Yeah. All right, Steve, moving on to Marco in Tallahassee. Marco writes, I'm 28 and my girlfriend is 39. She has an 18-year-old daughter and she doesn't want any more children. I told her that I want babies, so it's time for us to part ways. She told me I'm being selfish. Am I supposed to forget about having babies? Am I supposed to forget that?
2: No. No. You just got the wrong person.
1: Yeah.
2: He's 28, she's 39.
1: 39.
2: Yeah.
1: What,
2: you know,
1: 11 years?
2: That age gap ain't gonna work for you. She don't want no more babies and you want children.
1: Time to move on.
2: Now all this people be talking about, will adopt and all this here. He want his babies. I mean, you can't stop that.
1: Yeah, he's only 28.
2: Can't stop a person from wanting what they want. Yeah. You're 28 years old.
4: Right.
2: Yeah. Gonna be hard to lead her, dog. She finna do some things to you.
4: That's the other part of the advice.
1: To convince him to stay.
2: Gonna be hard to leave. I've been in your shoes before. I had an older chick.
1: Really? 11 years? Really?
2: Yeah. Oh, yeah. I had an older chick. Yeah.
1: And?
5: He can't even say nothing.
4: Why did y'all break up?
1: What happened? You could be helping someone, Steve.
2: Huh? Yeah, I tried to break up.
1: Why? Because did you want kids and she didn't?
2: Because it was just no future in it.
1: Oh, okay. Because she was older and you guys wanted different things. Yeah. That's what you're saying.
2: Yeah. She wanted different things.
1: Uh-huh.
2: Yeah, I mean, you know, just the stuff started showing up just a little bit different. I didn't know nothing about, you know.
1: What? You're being awfully mysterious. What?
2: Well, I didn't have a lot of doctor's appointments back then. I didn't know how to help you make all these appointments and everything. I thought we was going to the movie. What is she talking about? Disappointment? How many times you going down there? What did they say last time? And I had never heard. She had introduced me to stuff I didn't know about, like labs and blood work.
5: Blood work. Uh-huh.
2: Consultations. And, you know, I'm young. I'm sitting here going,
1: how old is she?
2: Talking about?
5: EKG.
2: You know, wow. I'm just sitting there going, what? I had an MRI. What is that?
1: Was she a hypochondriac? What?
2: No, I had to work. She was just sick all the time. You know how she.

0: Ears?
1: What floor was she on?
2: What?
1: What floor was she on?
2: Oh, no, I didn't. No, she wasn't in the hospital. She had just a lot of tests. I was stopping it. Like, you know, I stopped at the, drugstore because I had to pick up my.
3: Right,
2: my,
3: right. We get it. We understand.
2: And now while I'm in the there, you know, I ain't got no whole lot of no extra money. I don't know what you think this is. I'm young. I ain't got no extra money. I got money for the condom. And then what is you in here talking about? Some pick up some. Here's one. The first time I had heard this term. See how much this Psyllium husky is. What? Psyllium husk.
3: That's for your digestive system.
2: She's drinking.
0: Oh, but man. This fool said, what did the doctor say the first time?
1: The last time we came up here, what did he say?
3: All right.
2: Man, I'm just sitting up in here struggling. It's just too much to date you. You know, what's wrong?
3: So they need to break up, basically. Okay. All right. Moving on to the last
2: I had never
3: one.
2: Even been back to the pharmacist. I didn't even know what they were back there doing. Man.
3: How much older was she? This lady is 11 years older. How much older was your person back in the day?
2: 20.
3: Oh, 20.
0: 20-year difference?
3: 20. Wow.
4: Oh, she was a usher at the church.
2: I was 20. She was 40.
4: Yeah.
3: But still an unhealthy 40.
2: I was
3: 20.
2: She was 40. 40 was. Huh?
3: A sickly 40. Wow. Okay.
4: 40 is fine.
2: Hell yeah.
3: Okay. All right.
2: Cataract.
0: What? 40.
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3: For years, scientists have been studying the association between depression and dementia. As you might expect, the relationship is complicated. But there's this new study out of the UK which found it's not just broad strokes. There are six symptoms of depression that are especially correlated with dementia risk years later. Number one, losing confidence in yourself. Two, not being able to face up to your problems. Three, not feeling warmth or affection from other people. Four, feeling nervous and anxious all the time. Five, not being satisfied with the way tasks are carried out. And finally, six, difficulty concentrating. What we could be seeing here is the impact of people becoming less social, or that certain changes in the brain lead to both depression and dementia. But dementia takes longer to manifest. If you notice these symptoms, talk to your doctor about it. I'm Dr. Sanjay Gupta, helping you live a better life.
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0: 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Well, the Michael Jackson biopic Michael has become the number one movie in the entire world, ladies and gentlemen.
1: Yeah!
0: That is so awesome. With the biggest global opening ever, after grossing close to $220 million, Michael was produced with the full cooperation of the Michael Jackson estate, featuring 30 of his hit songs and starring Jafar Jackson, Nia Long Jr., Coleman Domingo, Lorenz Tate, Derek Luke, Dion Cole, and Mike Myers. Lionsgate is actively considering a sequel to Michael, based on the ending that explicitly teases that his story continues. So, Steve, you considered, I mean, you knew Michael Jackson well. You considered him a friend. So would you actually go to the movies, get a seat, get popcorn and all that, and soda in the movie theater? Would you do that to see this movie?
2: No, that's not for me. Mm-hmm. I got enough footage. I'm not going to go to the movie. I'm just going to be honest with you. Now I'll watch it when it come on one of the streaming services.
0: Yeah.
2: But I'm not going to go to the movie, to be honest with you. But it's made a lot of stuff pop up
0: on
2: my
0: media.
2: Feed of real performances.
0: Yeah.
2: This dude was next level. You know, the difference between him and Chris Brown? Of course, Chris Brown is a more athletic dancer than Michael. Okay. As far as the soulful feeling of dance, I mean, Michael was special. But now Chris Brown is everything. Please understand that. But the comparison for me stops there. Michael Jackson, to me, was a better singer. But Michael Jackson wrote songs they still sang. And they still have the emotional impact that it was. Because when Michael Jackson sang with exasperation in his voice, that boy was different, man. Do you remember? You know, he when he mad, you know. mad.
1: Why are you doing your face like that? Like you Michael.
3: He mad.
2: Hey, man. Dirty Diana. He mad. Beat it! When he mad, you can't do nothing with him, man.
0: Yeah. I can't wait for you to see the movie, because you got to give a lot of credit to his nephew, Jermaine's son, Jafar, because he really nailed
2: Michael
0: Jackson.
2: I've heard nothing but good.
0: Really nailed it.
1: It was outstanding.
0: He's not Michael. We get that. But
1: yeah.
2: No, I've heard you couldn't have picked a better person, because, you know, of course. Now, the little Michael Jackson impersonators out in Vegas, they was throwing a hissy fit because they didn't get selected.
3: Mm-hmm. Oh, really?
1: Yeah.
2: Oh, them boys out there, them impersonators, crying because they didn't get picked. They could have done a better moonwalk. We could have done a better...
1: Jafar killed it.
0: Yeah,
2: you can't act, though.
0: He sounded like him. He
1: everything.
0: It was.
2: You can't moonwalk the whole movie.
0: I thought he was Michael. Yeah.
1: Yes.
0: Thank you, guys.
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17: You ever wonder why the same cold virus makes some people so sick and others not sick at all? Well, according to an interesting new study out of Yale School of Medicine, one key factor is how quickly the cells in their noses, called nasal cells, respond to the virus and contain it. It's called the interferon response, and it can vary for different people. Now, when that response gets inhibited, it can trigger a different reaction, which leads to excessive mucus production and inflammation. In other words, a cold that is a lot more miserable. Of course, there are other factors at play: your genetics, any underlying conditions, immunity from vaccinations or previous infections. If you are trying really hard not to get sick, high-quality masks, they can be very effective. Also, good old-fashioned hand washing. And remember not to touch your face. I'm Dr. Sanjay Gupta, helping you live a better life.
18: Time.

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2: All right, guys, time to ask the crew some random questions. Here we go. How can you immediately tell when someone has zero street sense? I mean, no street sense.
3: When the shooting break out at the press dinner and everybody's still in there.
4: Still
5: eating salad. Yeah.
4: All this looking around.
2: Just oblivious.
3: SWAT is on stage in full armor with rifles pointing at your direction. You still at your table. Why? There's no way I'm in this building.
2: Right.
5: If we hear a balloon pop, we are half a mile down the street in 4 seconds. Yeah.
4: Mm-hmm. Still chewing. Wow. Why are you still chewing?
3: Have you seen
4: the
3: that little
4: whole SWAT team is on the stage. You chewing.
3: Go ahead. Because I was going to say something else. Go ahead, Shirley. What's
2: all right. You censored yourself. That's good. I'm proud of you. What's the worst thing you've come home to? What's the worst thing you've ever come home to?
6: Ooh.
5: Mm. I'm scared to say this one.
2: You can say it. You're amongst friends.
5: No.
4: That's it. My car missing.
2: Oh, yeah. Ooh. I can see that. Mm-hmm. Yeah.
4: Mm-hmm.
7: Yeah. Somebody stole your car at the house.
4: Yeah, my girlfriend told me.
2: What'd you
4: say? I said, come pick me up from the bus stop. I'm back in the city. Yeah, your car not out there. So what time did you get in?
7: She just kept going.
4: What? My car missing.
2: How did she know?
4: Because I left it with her.
2: Oh, got it. Okay.
4: Yeah.
2: All right.
7: Wow.
2: That is something. Steve, you have nothing to contribute. I know you have a story.
3: What was the question again?
2: The worst thing you've ever come home to. What is that?
3: I've come home and it wasn't all home.
2: Huh?
3: I've come home with the red stickers on the door, evicted.
7: Oh, yeah.
2: Wow.
7: Yeah, that's pretty bad.
2: Yeah. All right. What immediately makes you angry? Just mad out the gate.
6: Mm.
7: Tommy.
2: Yeah, I know. I mean, he should have been first.
7: Go to him first. What you got, nephew?
5: Man, everything.
7: Just angry.
5: Out the gate.
2: All right. Stupid. Steve?
3: I don't really know. You know, nothing really makes me mad right away because I've learned how to look at it, get an assessment first.
5: He got patient.
3: Don't make me mad right away.
2: Oh, okay.
7: You'll be fine.
2: I'm like shocked by your answer.
5: He got patient.
2: Tommy, not so much. But you,
3: I'm fired off. I'm fired off, but that don't mean I'm mad, though.
7: Oh, it
2: okay,
7: doesn't?
2: What? Yeah. Why would you fire off if you weren't mad?
3: Well, I mean, first of all, I'm not angry. I'm just making an announcement. I open with WTL, and then I just go from there.
2: That is angry.
3: No, that ain't angry. That's an announcement of what to come.
7: It's a warning.
2: Junior, what makes you mad, Junior?
4: Every time my wife take my food off my plate.
2: You mean like if she
4: out to dinner? Yeah,
2: oh, she
4: don't never want what she ordered. She don't never want that.
3: See, that's why. See,
2: again, that's why, see, Junior, you can't.
4: She want what I ordered. We had the same menu.
3: Junior.
2: Shut up.
3: Just don't. This, you ain't got to say nothing. You can't play with this answer. Just
5: no. You see how you don't even answer the question?
2: Have you learned nothing, Junior?
3: You didn't hear what I said. I said, I don't even get angry. I just go, WTF, that's a warning. Tommy didn't say nothing. Every time she eat off my plate. Hey, man, boy, listen.
2: She hears this.
3: Junior, how many years you been married?
4: It be four.
3: Huh?
2: Coming up this year?
4: It be four.
3: It'll be four.
4: It be four.
3: Okay.
5: Three.
3: Three keep on. Change.
4: So I can't be upset about that?
3: It'll be three or some change. Hey, dog.
2: You can't say
3: stop
2: it.
3: Saying stuff about your wife on this radio.
2: It's like posting it.
3: Time
2: on
3: we
2: the
3: got
2: internet.
3: To tell you this.
5: Yeah. You when they,
2: are you when angry?
5: They ask these
2: now you're angry now.
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0: Coming up at the top of the hour, it is my strawberry letter for today, and the subject is, her family is banned.
1: I've seen it before.
0: Banned. Okay, we'll get into it.
2: Know about that.
0: We'll get into it, find out what it's all about. It's coming up in just a few, because right now, the nephew is here with today's prank phone call. Nephew, what you got?
1: In the name of the prank, your baby got my baby name. We got to do something about this. That's how down where? At the schoolhouse. Let's go, Kevin.
3: Hello?
4: Hello, I'm trying to reach Patricia.
3: Speaking. Who is this?
4: How you doing? Listen, my name is Floyd. I wanted to give you a call. Your daughter, she attends middle school, right?
3: I'm sorry, what's your name again?
4: Floyd.
3: Uh-huh, okay, what can I do for you?
4: Well, like I said, your daughter, she do go to middle school, right?
3: Yeah.
4: Okay, now her name is Derica.
3: Why you need to know that?
4: Okay, well...
3: Is something wrong or something?
4: No, nothing wrong. I mean, I don't mean to alarm you or nothing like that, but
3: okay,
4: let me see.
3: So what you calling me for?
4: Well, here's the situation. My daughter actually goes to middle school along with your daughter.
3: Okay.
4: And it's a bit of a problem that has arisen that me and my wife just found out about.
3: Okay, what, they having some issues, Derek and your baby, in some kind of... Like trouble or something?
4: No, nothing like that. But
3: my baby don't fool with nobody at that school. She don't mess with nobody. She on the honor roll and everything. I don't have no problems out of Derica.
4: Right.
3: Like
4: right.
3: None.
4: Okay.
3: So I'm just trying to figure out why you're calling me.
4: Let me tell you, Miss Patricia, what the problem is. See, my daughter's name is Derica.
3: Okay.
4: So, and it just blew me and my wife away that it was another Derica that went to school.
3: Okay, all right. I don't know too many Derrickas. That's a unique name. That's cute. Okay.
4: Right. Well, here's the problem. Me and my wife actually, you know, when it was time to name our child, we thought we was really picking a name that nobody would ever pick out for their daughter. And to have another Derica in the school, that blew us away. And I guess the real reason why I'm trying to call you, Miss Patricia, is see if there's something maybe we can work out. You know, maybe... like your Derica, does she have a middle name or a nickname she can be called by, in opposed to both of them being Derica?
3: We really wanted
4: our child to be the only one with this name.
3: Okay, wait the f*** up. Now you calling me, and you asking me to change my baby's name?
4: Well, I mean, you ain't really got to legally change. I mean, but just start calling her something else, you know?
3: No, wait a minute. So what, you the f*** naming police or something? Do you know how many... Ann's and Lewis's and Patricia's out there? What if I ask every in the United States to change their name from Patricia? You know how crazy that is?
4: And I understand that.
3: You must be on drugs.
4: No, what I'm trying to say is, you know, this is something that we really have for our baby girl, was this name, and we didn't want nobody else to have this. So does your Derica have a middle name she can use?
3: No. We're going to call her Derica like we've been calling her. You name your... Baby Dee Dee. Let's call your baby Dee Dee then. You change y'all change y'all baby name at the school.
4: I'm not calling my baby
3: Dee
4: Dee.
3: I don't give a what you call it, but I'm not changing my baby name.
4: Hey, listen, okay, look. I'm trying to call you and handle this like adults, you know, but you seem to see you're going to push my button and take me to another level.
3: Obviously, you ain't calling me trying to handle no shit. Just asking me to change my baby name. Call my baby something else at the school because y'all want y'all baby name to be Derica and the only Derica in the school. Hey, you know how many other kids at the school got the same name?
4: I understand that, but for my baby girl, it ain't supposed to be like that.
3: Huh? Well, I'm sorry for your baby girl and your wife, but, you know, I'm not changing my baby name. Y'all call your baby D.
4: Now, what I'm trying to do is get it rectified that we can call...
3: So, how in the you get my phone number? I know that school ain't gave you my number.
4: I got your number. Don't worry about how I got it. The problem is, that what we're talking about right now is what can we start calling your child?
3: I don't give a. I know that school ain't called you and gave you my number.
4: Listen, ma'am, all I'm trying to do is figure out what can we start calling your daughter.
3: Derica, like she been being called. You and your wife, y'all need to go down to the vital statistics office and get y'all baby name. I conjure up some other kind of name for her, but my baby gonna keep the same name.
4: Let me explain something to you. I've been trying to be calm with you.
3: You done lost your
4: mind. If you don't find something else to call her, I'm gonna get all the other kids.
3: You my number. How you get my number.
4: Don't worry about how I got the number. Listen to what I'm trying to tell you. If you don't find another name, I'm going to start getting the kids to call your daughter something else.
3: You get them to call my baby something else. I promise I'm whipping everybody's who called my baby something else.
4: You're going to have to change your baby name. I want my baby name to be Derricka.
3: Joe, come up in here. This is
4: excuse me? My princess is supposed to be the only one named Derricka.
3: How did you call your baby something else at the school?
4: I'm going to have these kids starting tomorrow at school calling your daughter something else.
3: I'm not staying on this phone with you like this, number. Get hang up off my phone and don't call me.
4: Let me tell you something. I got one more thing I need to say to you. You listen to me?
3: What?
4: Are you listening to me?
3: I'm listening to you. What?
4: This is Nephew Tommy from the Steve Harvey Morning Show. You just got pranked by your girlfriend.
3: Oh, I'm gonna get her. Wait, oh, that's better. Oh, y'all, my favorite one. Yo, come in. They didn't prank me on this phone. Oh, I'm so sorry. Oh, it's so bad.
4: You all right,
3: I'm
4: baby?
3: I'm so sorry. Yes, I'm gonna get her.
4: Your girlfriend.
3: I'm gonna get her. Ooh, I'm gonna get her.
4: Got you, baby.
3: I am so sorry. Ooh, but you got my nerves bad this morning. Lord have mercy. Lord, I gotta catch my breath.

0: Stupid is on the way to Maryland, baby. Tickets on sale right now. Come watch your boy live, in person, up close. More ignorant, more stupid, and you get to see me doing prank calls live on stage. Man, that boy took it to another level.
1: And you can do that, though. You have the ability to do that.
0: You got to. You got to be able to come in to it. I'm pranking them live. You come in, you fill out some forms, we going to call them right there on site. It's a beautiful thing.
1: This could be the year. Okay.
0: You know what? And I see it coming.
2: Stupid people don't care about that.
0: But I see it coming. I see the whooping. The whooping probably going to be this year.
1: It could be this year. Yeah. I feel it in my spirit. Yeah. All right. 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
13: You know, it's interesting. For such a long time, I think people thought about diseases as something that mostly happened later in life. Just in recent years, however, we as a society

0: society have really begun to think about preventing certain ailments much, much earlier. Case in point, new study out of Northwestern University School of Medicine found the mid-30s are a major turning point for men's heart health. For women, about a decade later. But for the men, this is the time when you really need to be thinking about your heart health seriously. At a bare minimum, start seeing a primary care doctor once a year just to get your blood pressure and cholesterol checked. You can also look up and then do your best to follow what is known as the American Heart Association's Life's Essential Eight. These are things everyone can do to decrease the risk of heart disease. I'm Dr. Sanjay Gupta, helping you live a better life.
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1: 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Right here, right now, and you never know. It could be yours.
2: It could be yours. Buckle up and hold on tight. We got it for you. Here it is. Strawberry Letter.
1: All right, nephew, thank you. Subject, her family is banned. Dear Stephen Shirley, I married a female that I met online, and things moved quickly for us because she got pregnant 4 months after we met. We've been married for 2 years, and things couldn't be worse in my home. I did not know much about my wife's family, and I had only met one of her two children. The oldest is 21, and his girlfriend put him out, so he showed up at our house asking if he could stay with us. I had never met him, and all I'd heard was bad stuff about him, so I didn't want him in our home. My wife let him stay anyway. He brought all of us his he brought all of his smelly clothes, and he tried to smoke marijuana in our guest room. I told my wife he had to go. Then my wife's dad showed up and pitched a fit, saying that I am supposed to treat my wife's children as if they're my own. I told my father-in-law that I'm the man of my house, so it's not up for discussion. His old behind tried to lunge at me, but I moved and he hit the floor. I told him to get out of my house before he got hurt. He got some courage and came back an hour later with one of my wife's uncles. I was ready and armed with my son's water gun full of warm water. They came in my house talking crazy, and I hit my father-in-law in the eyes with a strong and steady stream of water. I will not be threatened in my own home. They eventually calmed down and left and took my wife's son with them. After that, I told my wife that her family is banned. They have a lot of nerve to come to my house and try to run it. She agreed, but I can tell that she feels some kind of way about it. Should I apologize to her dad, even though he was wrong for coming over here? Please advise. This is crazy. Water guns and all. To say this family is dysfunctional doesn't even begin to describe their dynamic. I mean, I just think there's so much wrong here. Starting with you guys getting pregnant after only 4 months of knowing each other. Why no protection with someone you just met online? Well, now some adult decisions have to be made. First of all, you cannot ban your wife's family from coming over. It's her house, too. That's why she let her son come over. What you have to do is talk to your wife. You guys have to get on the same page. Both decide how you're going to handle her family moving forward. Her dad was wrong for coming up in your house, acting a fool, bringing the uncle, all that. He showed you no respect. So boundaries and rules must be set for the son, the father, the uncle, and any other family member. And that includes yours, too. Obviously, you guys didn't have time to get to know each other after the pregnancy. But here you are in a fight with her dad and uncle in your own house with a water gun. So for the sake of this marriage, the family, and the new baby, let's not forget about the new baby that's on the way. And if they're responsible people, you and your wife have to let them know. Since you brought it up, it won't hurt to apologize, especially if it will make your wife happy. But that's strictly up to you. Her dad is the one who should apologize, but I say don't expect that. Steve?
3: Shirley's right about this whole letter. It's absolutely crazy. Anyway, you met this woman online. Things moved quickly. Y'all got pregnant 4 months after we met online. Too late to talk about protection. We've been married for 2 years and it's gotten worse. You didn't know much about your wife's family. You didn't know much about your wife. She got pregnant in your 4th month of knowing her. Y'all didn't date for 2 years. Y'all been married for 2 years. That's where you get to learn a person in the dating process. You're trying to learn a person in the marriage process. that's doubly hard. So you got pregnant after 4 months after y'all met. Y'all been married for 2 years. You don't know nothing about your wife's family. And you only met two of her children. The oldest is 21. He's a boy, I guess. And his girlfriend put him out, so he came to y'all's house asking if he could stay with us. You ain't never met him, and all you done heard was bad stuff about him. I don't know where you heard this stuff at. For somebody you don't know, if I don't know if she told you bad stuff about him. Anyway, so you didn't want him in the house. Your wife let him stay anyway. He bought all his smelly clothes and he tried to smoke weed in the guest room. I told my wife he had to go. Then my wife's dad showed up, pitched a fit, saying that I'm supposed to treat my wife's children as if they're my own. Well, technically that's how it's supposed to go. But you didn't get to know them at all. So it got through on you. You heard bad stuff about him. Now he at your house. Now he in the guest room smoking weed. Probably why he got put out the girlfriend's house. I don't know. And it must not have been working because you done put that in the letter. So anyway, your daddy showed up and said all this. And then you told your father-in-law, I'm the man of my house. So it's not up for discussion. His old behind tried to lunge at this man. So he moved and he hit the floor. Listen, man, getting old ain't for sissies. If you ain't fought in a while, don't just start a fight. Go home and shadow box a little bit. You know, try it out. See how long you can last shadow boxing without ducking and nobody throwing punches at you. And you'll discover you probably don't need to go back over nobody's house and try it. And then you told him to get out before he got hurt. When I come back, we'll get into the rest of it because it's about to get really intense.
1: All right, Steve. Coming up, we'll have part two of your response to today's Strawberry Letter. The subject is Her Family is Banned. Her Family is Banned. We'll get back into it right after this.
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1: All right, come on, Steve. Let's recap today's strawberry letter. The subject is, her family is banned.
2: All right, I'm going to do this quickly because I want to get to the part about when the old man came back over to the house.
1: All right.
2: Guy met this woman online. They met. She pregnant after 4 months of knowing him. They've been married for 2 years. He don't know nothing about her family, nothing about her kids. One of her oldest kids is a boy, 21, got put out the house. He was staying with this girl, came over to her house. She let him stay. He didn't want the boy to stay because he had heard nothing but bad things about him. He came over to the house, bring all his smelly clothes. He in the guest room smoking weed. You told him that he had to go. Then her father shows up at your door and says that you're supposed to treat her children as if they're your own. Technically, he's right about that, but you didn't even know her. So you didn't know she had a family. So you ain't had a way to treat them one way or the other. You told your father it ain't his business, this my house. The old man lunged at you. You moved out the way, he fell. Mm-hmm. Why is his old ass? His friend, his old behind, and they fell on the floor. I told him to get out of my house before he got hurt. He got some courage. Here we go. Came back 1 hour later with his brother, who is this man's wife's uncle, which means that's his brother. Came back with his brother. I was ready. Now, this is how the story takes a different kind of turn. I was ready and I was armed. Dog, you finna shoot your father?
0: I know.
2: Over this? But guess what he was armed with? My son's water gun, full of warm water. They came in my house talking crazy, and I hit my father-in-law in the eyes with a strong and steady stream of water. That's a super soaker. I'm going to tell you that right now. He had a super soaker because super soaker is the one thing that can keep a steady stream going on. He backed him down, boy. You got to be one sorry old man to get beat by a water gun. He probably drowning and everything, poor old man. Throwing up, gagging, water all in his eye. He can't see. Help, it's burning me, it's burning me. This water hot. It ain't even hot once it traveled through the air. They eventually calmed down and left. These some sorry dudes, man. A water gun got you put out the house.
0: So crazy.
2: And then they took my wife's son with them. After that, I told my wife that her family is banned. They have a lot of nerve to come to my house and try to run it. He's very true. This is this man's house. He is 100% correct. And yeah, y'all can't come over here because y'all don't respect me or my house. So yeah, he has every right to ban these people from coming over. Because they can't do the first time they came over, they tried to jump it. Mm-hmm. So now you can't come back over here. Then the son came over here smoking weed in the house without permission like it's his. That sense of entitlement. You ain't working. You're sitting over here smoking weed, which is probably why you got put at the girl's house. Then your raggedy grandfather come over here. He lunge at me, fail. Then he come back with his uncle. I'm armed with a water gun with warm water. Shoot him. It's over. Anyway. Now, he told his wife that her family banned because they got a lot of nerve come to my house and try to run it. She agreed. But I can tell she feels some kind of way about it. Should I apologize to her dad even though he was wrong for coming over here? Please advise. The father-in-law need to apologize for you. If he's so self-righteous and he know the rules of manhood that you have to accept her children as yours, which is true, but you just met this boy. You ain't never met him before. And now he comes over your house. He know he wrong. This a grown man. He know he wrong coming over there. And then gonna come back an hour later with his brother. You bagged him down with a water gun. They do a punk. A water gun. Bruh. I don't think you need to apologize for a father unless you just feel sorry for squirting the water in his eyes. Getting his clothes wet. You could apologize, but he owes you an apology. And men are very different. So here's the deal. Sir, you have to respect my house if you come over. You're welcome to come back, see your daughter. You're welcome to come over for dinner, anything. But you got to respect my house. If you can get him to say, hey, man, you're right. I was wrong for that. Then you release the ban. And yeah, she feeling some kind of way, but her father was wrong. Dead wrong. You had every right to do everything you had. I don't understand this water gun thing. I swear to you, I have been alive a long time. I ain't never heard nobody getting ready for somebody to come back over their house and I'm going to get my water gun. I'm glad it was just a water gun because it didn't escalate to nothing else. So thank you for showing that type of restraint. But her daddy ain't nothing. You got your put by a water gun. And you fail without nobody pushing you. So
1: all right. Thank you,
2: Steve. I would feel comfortable letting him over there anytime, really, because he can't whoop me.
1: Leave your comments on today's Strawberry Letter on Instagram and Facebook. And Steve Harvey. 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
1: This is from Bobby on Steve Harvey FM. Bobby says, my neighbor has decided that her new dog is at her best when she's allowed to run free. Athena has become attracted to the woods behind my house, and my neighbor seems to have no interest in squashing the behavior because she really seems to like it. The woods are on my property, but there's a lot of acreage that hunters occasionally roam, and there have been animal traps that have been accidentally discovered after being forgotten about by those who've placed them there. If something happens to this dog on my property, am I liable? That's what Bobby wants to know.
2: No, because see, you're probably going to be the one to find the dog sooner to be on your property. So you're not going to be liable. You're not liable because you'll probably be the one that finds the dog since it's on your property.
1: Mm-hmm. So he won't be liable. Bobby won't be liable.
2: Man, just get some leaves.
3: Bobby!
2: And cover the dog up. Go about your business.
1: Okay, I know I've asked you to repeat stuff. Would you just repeat that last line?
2: Because here's the trouble you're going to run into, because I see it right now.
1: I don't believe
2: you. You're trying to be Herman helpful, and now you're going to take the dog out the trap. He has deceased from being out there in the trap, and you're going to carry the little dog over there dead to the owner.
1: The dog's name is Athena.
2: You're going to take Athena over there, right there. That dog ain't got no business in no woods. Name Athena. Felony. Roscoe. King. They can go in the woods. Athena. Athena is a house dog. Now, Athena ran out there, stepped in the trap, died in the woods.
0: Oh.
2: You're going to untrap the dog and take the dog back as a loving, caring, considerate neighbor. Now you finna get sued for killing their dog.
1: Oh, that's what he wants to know. Will he be liable? Yeah.
2: Now, why would you be liable? Leave the dog. Listen to me. If the dog is on your land and deceased.
1: Yes.
2: Okay. Let them put up the posters and go through all the motions. Uh-huh. And you act concerned too, but you know where.
0: But you know,
1: in your heart,
2: you know.
3: Don't say nothing. What?
2: Dog, you know he's not coming back.
1: But what if she asks him? What if she says, "Have you seen my dog? Do you know
0: Athena.
1: What happened?" Yeah, Athena. Right.
2: No.
1: That's so your response.
3: You out there helping look for the dog too.
2: Dog, I'm out there. Hey, I got flashlight. Right.
1: With the search test, search party.
2: I'm out there with my hands on the hip looking at the overhead map, everything.
4: Got a compass with you.

0: Within the first week, he accused me of stealing. I was able to prove pretty quickly that I didn't do anything wrong, but the whole thing left a bad taste in my mouth. Now I have to report to this guy like nothing happened, and it's hard to feel not to feel disrespected. I know I could find another job, but part of me feels like leaving would be letting him win after making a baseless accusation against me. What do you guys think? Should I stay or go?
1: Should he stay? Yeah, I'll stay. I'll stay, and then I'll steal something.
0: Since your name has been cleared, they don't suspect you anymore.
1: Go get some, get...
0: All right. Thank you, guys. We'll have more of the Steve Harvey Morning Show right after this.
2: 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I need a little ranch.
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0: Better Life with Dr. Sanjay Gupta.
1: The risk of stroke goes up for all of us as we age, but for women, the risk really amplifies after menopause. In fact, one in five women in the United States between the ages of 55 and 75 will have a stroke. But according to a new study carried out by researchers in California, adhering to the Mediterranean diet can significantly lower that risk. One expert said, "We continue to see study after study showing that a predominantly plant-based diet improves all sorts of different outcomes. Now, with this diet in particular, you've seen it lower the risk of certain types of cancer, diabetes, depression, dementia, even gum disease." Now, as a reminder, the Mediterranean diet prioritizes eating vegetables, fruits, beans, olive oil, nuts and fish, and limiting meat and dairy. I'm Dr. Sanjay Gupta, helping you live a better life.
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0: 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Well, guys, it's graduation season, as we all know. And this past weekend, Oprah Winfrey attended the pre-graduation dinner for the class of 2026 at Morehouse College. Oprah got to hear how the Morehouse and the Oprah Winfrey Scholars Program has shaped their lives. Oprah posted that it's an honor to see them moving onward and succeeding. Steve, of course, you and your wife, Marjorie, have a mentoring program, and your foundation has sponsored students at Morehouse and other HBC institutions. Why is investing in children's future, their possible and their dreams, so important to you?
1: I mean, because they'll be the ones that carry us through this next 20 years, this next 30 years. You got to invest in young people, man. Somebody took a shot on me one time. The investment in me was different. It was in words and stuff like that, but I needed those investments. You can't imagine how important it is to say encouraging things to young people on the way up. You can't imagine how effective it is to help a person get over a hurdle. It's just effective. You have no idea how effective it is to take a moment out of your day, your week, your month, to sit down and share critical information. These young people just need a few gems, a few pearls of wisdom to get them over the next hurdle, man. And you only get that through experience. And it's just wonderful to be a part of that and watch young people take it who appreciate it. Now, you can't help everybody now. Please understand, you cannot help everybody.
0: Yeah.
1: Just take the ones that want it.
2: Mm-hmm. Okay. Mm-hmm.
0: You've experienced that where you've tried to help someone.
1: Oh, boy.
0: And it was futile.
1: This one boy, he just broke my heart, man. This little dude, man, had so much talent and he would not listen. He would not listen. Mm. And I told him, this young man is in jail today. Told him. Yeah. And just the wrong place at the wrong time.
0: Wow. Wow.
1: Wow, man.
0: He just didn't. Mm-hmm. And you tried.
1: Yeah. Hey, man, association brings on participation. Mm-hmm. You listen, you can't be a college student and a thug.
2: No,
3: it does
1: the
3: not.
1: The two don't go hand in hand.
2: That don't work.
0: Yeah,
1: bro.
0: Yeah,
1: you can't. Pick a hey, struggle. Man. Mm-hmm. You stop trying to keep it real. You mm-hmm. have moved on from your neighborhood. Keep yeah. moving. Don't keep it real. Keep it moving. Mm-hmm. And his wanting to prove to them so that he had not changed. He mm-hmm. kept associating with him.
0: And that's why
1: dog,
0: mentoring is
1: graduate.
0: So important. Yeah.
1: Yeah. What you doing with these boys? Oh, Mr. Harvey, they cool, man, but you know, I got to keep it real with them. No, you don't.
0: Mm. No.
1: No, you don't.
0: Yeah. All right. Wow. All right. Thank you, Steve.
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0: 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It is time for a round of Would You Rather. Would you rather go on a week-long vacation retreat where no one talks at all, or a vacation with someone who never shuts up?
1: Oh, no talking.
2: Yeah, hey.
1: I'm with it.
0: Mm-hmm. Just quiet, peaceful, no talking.
1: Yeah.
0: At all.
1: Yeah. And better not say nothing. Yes.
0: Silence. Okay. All right. No talking? Okay. All right. Would you rather have two fingers or two toes removed?
2: Ooh.
1: Mm.
3: Whoa.
1: Take my finger.
4: Well, I'm going to just go out and say for everybody, please get the two toes removed, because when you have them two fingers moved, you got to be able, you got to tell people. Because when you shake somebody's hand and you ain't got them two fingers, you ain't going to like the reaction. I'm just telling you. Just telling you for firsthand experience.
0: That has happened to you too?
4: Hell yeah. Backstage Kings of Comedy in the dark one time. Stagehand was walking by. So Mr. Harvin, big fan of yours, and tried to dab me up. And he put that pack of meat in my hand. He had no fingers on his hand. Just slapped me with a... I just had a pack of hamburger in my hand. Scared the hell out of me. I didn't know what was going on.
0: You'll just say anything.
3: I'm talking about anything.
4: Yeah. Well, you need fingers. If you don't have fingers, you need to tell people. Hey, man, I'm finna dap you up. It's gonna feel a little crazy. But I just won't let you know.
3: Not a warning.
4: All now, right, if you don't want to dap, I got another hand, got all the fingers on. What you want to do? I wants to dap you, Mr. Harvey, but I just need to know what you're comfortable with. All right, let me see what you work with. Yeah, all right, give me that other hand, dog. Give me the one with the fingers on.
0: Would you rather listen to Woo Prince only or Michael Jackson only? For 1 year.
1: On,
0: yeah.
1: Come on.
0: Yeah.
1: Now.
0: I know. Would you rather? It's just, would you rather? It's just a game for 1 year. Mm-hmm. Yeah. That's a tough one.
1: That's disrespectful.
3: So who?
1: I'm going with Michael.
0: I'm inclined
1: with Michael.
0: To agree
1: I'm
0: with
1: going
0: you.
1: With Michael.
2: Yeah. I'm
1: going
2: to have to go with Michael.
1: Me in the time.
3: Adore.
0: Adore. Yeah.
4: Diamonds and pearls.
0: Yeah. That's a tough one. You guys are brave for answering that one. Yeah, it is. Would you rather eat mystery?
4: Either one, you're going to win.
0: Yeah. Would you rather eat mystery leftovers from the work refrigerator or a stranger's leftover that they left on their plate at a restaurant? Oh, no.
1: I'm not doing either one of these. I'm sorry.
0: You have to pick one.
1: I know you
0: pick
1: have to pick
0: one.
1: I'm not going to do either one of these.
0: Yeah.
1: I'm
0: it's
1: starving.
0: Just a game.
1: I know. I'm starving.
4: It's really impossible. I'm with Tommy. It's impossible.
0: Yeah, that's...
4: It's impossible. Mystery leftovers from the...
0: Work somebody refrigerator. At work.
4: Or even a massive refrigerator. Stranger's plate, and then it just got up. What?
0: Yeah.
4: What am I going through?
0: All right, that's today's round of Would You Rather, guys. Coming up to 49 minutes after, it's our last break of the day, and we'll close out the show with the one and only Steve Harvey right after this.
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13: For years, scientists have been studying the association between depression and dementia. As you might expect, the relationship is complicated. But there's this new study out of the UK which found it's not just broad strokes. There are six symptoms of depression that are especially correlated with dementia risk years later. Number one, losing confidence in yourself. Two, not being able to face up to your problems. 3. Not feeling warmth or affection from other people. 4. Feeling nervous and anxious all the time. 5. Not being satisfied with the way tasks are carried out. And finally, 6. Difficulty concentrating. What we could be seeing here is the impact of people becoming less social, or that certain changes in the brain lead to both depression and dementia. But dementia takes longer to manifest. If you notice these symptoms, talk to your doctor about it. I'm Dr. Sanjay Gupta, helping you live a better life.
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0: 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Well, guys, here we are. Last break of the day. It's been a good day. Thank you, everyone, for listening, as always. Steve, you want to take us out?
1: Hey, you know what? My closing remarks is going to be different than I've ever done it before.
0: Okay. How so?
1: Oh, I've never done this. I've never talked about sports in my closing remarks.
0: Okay.
1: But I'm going to do it today. You know, I haven't been watching the whole series, but I've seen a lot of the clips and highlights of the Lakers and Rockets. And I've watched LeBron James play in a playoff game with his son, Bronny. I know in the beginning that people had flack because they thought it was nepotism and he only in the league because LeBron and said, "Daddy, you can say whatever you want to say. I don't care what you say. The boy's qualified to play in the NBA, period." Got off to a little rough start, you know, nerves and everything, but that boy can actually play ball. And him being on the floor, you can see that he should be on the floor. Now, here's what I want to talk about, because there's been a debate going on for a number of years of who's the greatest basketball player to ever live. And, you know, LeBron has this motion where he sets the crown on his head. And he has every right to put that crown on his head right now, because he is King James in this league. And he has been King James in this league since he got into this league. I mean, and this dude has been playing professional basketball since he left high school in Akron, Ohio. Now, the debate is who's the greatest basketball player of all time. You know what? And LeBron has actually said it's him, and he's came out to justify it. You know, if I were LeBron, this is what I would do. I would give Michael Jordan the title of the greatest basketball player to ever live. In my opinion, because I have seen both of their careers. I saw Michael Jordan's career from the very beginning, and I saw it end. I've seen LeBron's since the very beginning, and if God let me live, I will see his end too. So this is just my opinion, like everybody else has this. If you take away if you use the records, for example, LeBron can hold his own with the exception of them rings. But when I look at the tape, when I was watching the games, when I was sitting courtside or whatever it was, Michael Jordan is the greatest basketball player I've ever seen in my life. I've never seen anybody play the game like him. So for me, he's the greatest basketball player. And if I was LeBron, I'd let him have that title. Because you know what LeBron got? Ain't nobody got. And no one I've ever seen. LeBron James has the greatest athletic career of any professional athlete, past or present, in any sport, period. No one has put together a run like this man has put together. No one has played the game at the level that he has played for as long as he has played. No one. You can go to soccer. You can go to cricket. You can go to rugby. You can go to lacrosse. You can go to baseball. You can go to basketball. You can go to football. Quit telling me about Tom Brady. You can quit talking, running your mouth about Messi. You can leave out Ronaldo, Pepe. You can leave out the great Pele. Ain't nobody played the game at the level that this man, LeBron James, has played it for as long as he's played it over his professional career, bar none, past or present. Don't talk to me about no Babe Ruth, no Ted Williams. You can say Muhammad Ali. No one, Tiger Woods, has played at the level he's played at. in a professional career for as long as he had. This man is 40 years old, still going up and down the floor, playing defense. He racking it on 20-year-olds. He racking it. He just going to the paint and yamming on them. And for as long as he's played. And to watch him play with his son, do you understand? We've never seen this before. This is incredible. And I think that's just as much is, if not greater, than saying you're the greatest basketball player of all time. If I was LeBron, I would let Jordan have that. If I was all y'all the LeBron fans, I would let Jordan have that. Because I'm a Jordan and LeBron fan. Because I'm from Cleveland. He gave us the only championship we've ever had in that city, in any sport. My love for that dude go deeper than what you can ever imagine. I actually cheered. I had something to cheer about in my whole life being a Cleveland boy. So when y'all talking to me about the debate, I came to put the debate to rest. That there is no debate. Far and away, if you look at the clips, what Michael Jordan did on film, for those of you that wasn't old enough to see him, what he did on film was crazy. This dude right here was exceptional. I've seen LeBron do some exceptional stuff. And I've seen Jordan do some exceptional stuff. But I ain't seen nobody do it as long and as good as this boy, King James. This boy has put together the greatest athletic career in professional sports that I've ever seen. And that's the debate. So we have seen the two greatest of all time at the same time. And I saw

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20: Across the country right now, at this very moment, there are probably arguments taking place about who's doing more of the housework, the homework, the shuttling of kids from this activity to that. It's true. By and large, women do more of this than men. But doesn't have to be that way. And if you and your spouse can level that playing field, it's going to make both of you and your kids happier. Psychologist Yelena Kecmanovic says this might be how you get

0: there. As hard as it might be at first, try to think of your partner like a teammate, not an adversary. Learn how to do some of the chores your partner does to get a better understanding of how much effort something takes. And finally, take the time to acknowledge what the other person is doing. And every now and then, even express your appreciation. That'll go a long way. I'm Dr. Sanjay Gupta, helping you live a better life.
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9: You know, it's interesting. 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Just in recent years, however, we as a society have really begun to think about preventing certain ailments much, much earlier. Case in point, new study out of Northwestern University School of Medicine found the mid-30s are a major turning point for men's heart health. For women, about a decade later. But for the men, this is the time when you really need to be thinking about your heart health seriously. At a bare minimum, start seeing a primary care doctor once a year just to get your blood pressure and cholesterol checked. You can also look up and then do your best to follow what is known as the American Heart Association's Life's Essential Eight. These are things everyone can do to decrease their risk of heart disease. I'm Dr. Sanjay Gupta, helping you live a better life.
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0: It's D.L. Hughley, whether you're listening to the Steve Harvey Morning Show in the mornings, Drinker Ray in the midday, or me, D.L. Hughley, in the afternoons, you got the best mix of R&B.
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11: For years, scientists have been studying the association between depression and dementia. As you might expect, the relationship is complicated. But there's this new study out of the UK which found it's not just broad strokes. There are six symptoms of depression that are especially correlated with dementia risk years later. Number one, losing confidence in yourself. Two, not being able to face up to your problems. Three, not feeling warmth or affection from other people. Four, feeling nervous and anxious all the time. Five, not being satisfied with the way tasks are carried out. And finally, six, difficulty concentrating. What we could be seeing here is the impact of people becoming less social, or that certain changes in the brain lead to both depression and dementia. But dementia takes longer to manifest. If you notice these symptoms, talk to your doctor about it. I'm Dr. Sanjay Gupta, helping you live a better life.
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0: Hot 107.7, Birmingham's best mix of R&B. I am Dreka Ray in the midday, and I am here with Takara Williams. When I say you got to be on social media to know who Takara is, my first time seeing her was at Cat Williams, and I told her I was going to say something to her in this interview because she did this whole video. You know, I've never been to Birmingham and da-da-da-da. You were on the Cat Williams tour. That's how we got introduced to you at Legacy Arena a couple of years ago.
1: You know, let me tell you something. That touring with Cat Williams is probably one of the best experiences of my life. But when you do it multiple cities a weekend, it's all a blur. I don't even know where I was half the time.
0: I know. But you have fun, though.
1: I had a time. Mm-hmm. Now, when I get there, I'm going to have a time. But getting there, girl, I'd be fighting for my life.
0: Yeah.
1: I'd just be in the streets just clawing it. I don't even know. I was in Birmingham. Okay. I never headlined in Birmingham.
0: You're headlining.
1: I'm headlining.
0: That's a different feeling. How does that feel?
1: That feels great because they're coming to see me.
0: They coming to see you.
1: Yeah.
0: They paid to see you, Otis.
1: To see me.
0: Do you hear me?
1: Yeah.
0: Yeah.
1: Like, I don't want to be Otis no more.
0: You want to be David Ruffin.
1: Yes. Call me Mrs.
0: It is such a pleasure having you here because, for one, coming from being a plus size diva in this world to now being where I am, I'm still that girl, but I never let up off their neck as a plus size diva.
1: And you don't.
0: You don't.
1: You know why you don't? Because y'all like it.
0: They love
1: y'all
0: it.
1: Be trying to act like y'all don't like it, but y'all like it.
0: Mm.
1: Y'all like it. And I know you like it because when I see you, you show me that you like it.
0: Mm-hmm.
1: So, you know, I have as of recently lost like 35 pounds and I'm trying to go down just a little bit and my dude is always like, how much weight you want to lose? I'm like, well, not all of it.
0: Right.
1: I just want to be healthier. Mm-hmm. I want to get into a healthier space. But y'all like it. Stop acting like y'all don't like it. Y'all like to hit something and to hit back. You like it.
0: Yeah, because, you know, the way that they describe you whenever I say your name, Lord. Oh, you're talking about the thick lady with the thick thighs and the big booty. And I be like, yes, that's who I'm talking about. I was like, but she is gorgeous and I love your comedy. Yeah. I love how you incorporate your kids. So how many kids do you have?
1: Girl, I got to say that out loud. No, I have three. My oldest, my son, he's 25. And then my middle is 21. She just turned 21. Somebody help me with her. And then the baby's 12.
0: Okay. I have a 25-year-old. He'll be 26 in September.
1: Yeah,
0: and child,
1: it don't get easier.
0: I stopped playing him after some, but like he's my brother at this point.
1: Yeah.
0: You know what I'm saying? Because I'm just trying to figure out how did God give me him as a son? Like I had to tell him a couple of weeks ago, sir, you can meet me in the field. I think you'd be forgetting that your mama just is, what we doing?
1: Yeah.
0: You get what I'm saying? And
1: yeah,
0: so that 21-year-old, you'd be about to turn it every which way with loose.
1: The 21-year-old, she don't, when she was younger, yes. When she was younger, I almost went to jail several times.
0: Mm-hmm.
1: I was Googling jail time. Mm. I was ready to go.
0: Mm.
1: But now she's, you know, she's in college in New York, and she's you know, life is lifing.
0: Hmm.
1: You know, she called me the other day and she said, bread costs $6. I said, yes, bread costs $6. I never knew that. I said, you never bought it.
0: Right.
1: But now that she got to buy stuff, she like, mommy, groceries are expensive.
0: Hmm.
1: I said, they are. Now she breaking down. Why do we have to pay for stuff that God gave us? We got to pay for apples and bananas and that's our fruit. Girl, just pay for it.
0: Yeah.
1: It ain't even your money. It's mine. Just pay for it.
0: That part.
1: But yeah, parenting is, man, Jesus.
0: Parenting and doing comedy and still having your own life. Like, how are you tying? And you're touring. Like, how are you
1: tying?
0: They
1: lied to us. First of all, my mama lied.
0: Because I said that on my show. I said, y'all lied to us. And I want a refund on being an adult.
1: Yes, you made me think this was fun.
0: Hmm. Yeah, start there.
1: Because you made it seem like all I want to do is go out and do what I want to do. And now I want somebody to tell me what to do because I don't know what I want to do.
0: Yes, I'm not the only one.
1: And I'm making bad choices.
0: Mm-hmm.
1: So if somebody could just step in and just tell me what to do because I'm tired of decision making by myself. Y'all made me think this was fun. Y'all lied to us. They want bills every month. Every month. You know what? Somebody said it's a flex when you can put all your bills on auto pay. And to an extent, it is. But you still feel it when they come out. It's like, God damn, again?
0: Right. Thank you for your payment. What payment? And don't let it be something with Apple because, you know, they come out again? It's mysteriously with Apple. They come... Apple and Amazon, they be like, thank you for your payment.
1: It was the first yesterday. It's the first again today. That's how fast it come around. It was just the first yesterday.
0: That part.
1: Let me tell you, this grown-up stuff is trash, and parenting is trashy.
0: Mm-hmm.
1: Okay? It's trash, too, because nobody tell you what being a parent is going to be like, no matter how much you prepare for it. I'm a parenting coach, a credentialed parenting coach. I'm fighting for my life.
0: Babe, I'm going to fight with you, because let me tell you something.
1: Take them back.
0: My son, I had a mark on my wall for years, Takara. Mm-hmm. He stood in my face and he lied to me. In the now, my son stands 6'5". I told him, I'd knock you down like a lumberjack. It doesn't matter. Break every nail. But here's the thing. He lied to me and I took his head and went straight up the wall. It used to be a straight line where the back of his head was on the wall. Because you have to understand you're not going to stand in my face of the custodial parent that takes care of you. And you know, we catch all the slack. The custodial parents, we catch everything. We catch the emotions, the anger, the sadness from the absent parent. But here's the thing, sir. You have had a phenomenal life. You knew how to wash when you was in elementary school. You had your own room, you had your own groceries, you had your own toothpaste, your own soap. We never share anything because I'm a woman. I gotta raise you as a man. We don't smell the same. So I don't want to wash your drawers with mine. Okay.
1: Why your socks so crunchy?
0: Listen. So you had to learn how to do this on your own. But let's get into what it is with Takara. Like, people need to know who you are as a person.
1: Who I am as a person? Lord, listen. Back in the day, I would have answered this question with so many. I would have so much to say. Right now, I'm just trying to live. I'm just trying to make it. I'm just trying to be in love. I'm just trying to be loved. I'm trying to love. I'm trying to make sure that my kids are good. I'm a grandma. Ew, that's gross. But I am. So I'm just trying to. I feel like I'm just trying to do what everybody else is trying to do day by day. You know, we floating on a rock in the middle of space.
0: We really are.
1: And we got to pay bills.
0: And we got to pay. It's so ghetto out here.
1: And I don't even know what are we doing?
0: What are we doing? That's a great question. But you are a glam mom.
1: I'm a glam mom. Ew.
0: How did it make you feel?
1: You know, at first I didn't know how to feel because I didn't know I had a grandchild. So when I found out he was already born, 6 months old.
0: Wow.
1: When I found out. And the moment I saw him, I was like, oh yeah, he ours. And he's ours. And I don't call me grandma. Don't call me Nan. I'm just grandma. Old school grandma. It's still unreal. I still don't feel like it's real. Because, you know, I be in the streets.
0: Period.
1: You know what I'm saying? But you know, when my son said he was having a baby, I was like, well, you sure? And he said, why you say that? I said, because I'm not going to be that kind of grandma you think I'm finna
0: Listen.
1: Be. And he said, why you say that? I said, because I'm in the streets too, Bookie.
0: Yeah.
1: You know, I'm not watching that baby on the weekends. I ain't even home on the weekends. You know, so, but life is just life in, and I'm at the age where I'm just settled into who I am, what I am. I'm in a space of acceptance, and I'm just enjoying life right now.
0: I love that for you, and I love the fact that meeting you, we have so many similarities, the same type of conversations with our kids, because my son loves to play. Ma, I got a baby on the way. Who babysit? Because auntie outside in these streets. I be in this house rubbing my feet together with my little Yorkie. I don't have to worry about nobody asking me for nothing, rolling down the steps. Like, I get it. But and kudos to a lot of my friends who are grandmothers at this big age, but I just don't want to be one. I told my son, selfish.
1: You don't want to be one.
0: You're not ready.
1: I'm telling you, you don't want to
0: be one. You don't want to be one.
1: But you know, this is the thing a lot of younger adults don't understand is that we're not our parents. So we have access to more. We're living life a little differently. So, you know, my son would say, well, you're not like my grandma. I'm not your grandma. I'm not even like my mom.
0: Right.
1: You know, we breaking generational curses. We have a lot that we are doing. And if you want to have a kid, that's fine. I'm a watch him and stuff, but it's going to be when I want to. And I'm not baking no cookies. I'm not doing that. And he going to get what he want. We got McDonald's money over here.
0: Period.
1: We got Baskin Robbins money over here. We got all. He going to have everything he want. And then I'm going to send him to you.
0: Yes. Yeah. Bring him back home. My friend right now, I be calling her. Hey, let's go get some brunch. She's like, girl, I got the grandkids. Why? Why are they with you? Yes. Why are they not with their parents? Every weekend you got these kids. These are not your responsibilities. Man up. Tell them no.
1: Not man up, but man up.
0: But man up. Say no sometimes.
1: The same way they drop them off at your house and drive off, you go drop them off back. Sometimes you got to Uno reverse that.
0: I promise you. We are in the studio with Takara Williams. She is here all weekend for the Start On Comedy Club. She is headlining her own show. So we need you guys to get those tickets right now. If you're not familiar with Takara, go to YouTube, go to Instagram, go to Facebook,
1: go to TikTok.
0: Now that we're talking about it, the videos are going to be popping up in your algorithm anyway. Because every time I see you, you're in my algorithm.
1: Takara Williams. I hope your phone is hearing me. Hey Siri, Takara Williams. Hey Google, Takara Williams. What is the other one? Echo. Alexa. Hey, Alexa, to Carl Williams. Period. I hope all of your devices are going crazy right now.
0: I love that for you. Tell the people how they can follow you and spell your name, because, you know, people will tear your name apart.
1: Baby. You can follow me on all platforms, to Carl Williams, T-A-C-A-R-R-A. 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All my social media information is there. Make sure that you subscribe, because let me tell you what happens to me the most, Rika. I'm in Birmingham. I'm in Hoover. I'm in Alabama right now. I'm here for four shows. I'm here from today till Sunday. Monday, when I leave and I put a post up and say, thank you, Birmingham, for having me, I'm going to get multiple people in the DMs, in the comments. I didn't know you was here. How did I miss you? I didn't know because you didn't subscribe. Hey Siri, hey Alexa, what's the other one? Hey Meta. Google, hey Meta.
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1: To not Carl
0: my
1: Williams.
0: Siri going off.
1: Thank you so much for having me.
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10: For years, scientists have been studying the association between depression and dementia. As you might expect, the relationship is complicated. But there's this new study out of the UK which found it's not just broad strokes. There are six symptoms of depression that are especially correlated with dementia risk years later. Number one, losing confidence in yourself. Two, not being able to face up to your problems. Three, not feeling warmth or affection from other people. Four, feeling nervous and anxious all the time. Five, not being satisfied with the way tasks are carried out. And finally, six, difficulty concentrating. What we could be seeing here is the impact of people becoming less social, or that certain changes in the brain lead to both depression and dementia. But dementia takes longer to manifest. If you notice these symptoms, talk to your doctor about it. I'm Dr. Sanjay Gupta, helping you live a better life.
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7: For years, scientists have been studying the association between depression and dementia. As you might expect, the relationship is complicated. But there's this new study out of the UK which found it's not just broad strokes. There are six symptoms of depression that are especially correlated with dementia risk years later. Number one, losing confidence in yourself. Two, not being able to face up to your problems. Three, not feeling warmth or affection from other people. Four, feeling nervous and anxious all the time. Five, not being satisfied with the way tasks are carried out. And finally, six, difficulty concentrating. What we could be seeing here is the impact of people becoming less social, or that certain changes in the brain lead to both depression and dementia. But dementia takes longer to manifest. If you notice these symptoms, talk to your doctor about it. I'm Dr. Sanjay Gupta, helping you live a better life.
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7: A Better Life with Dr. Sanjay Gupta.
8: If you are the parent of an infant, it can be really hard to find baby foods that are truly healthy for your child. According to a new study out of UNC Chapel Hill, almost three-quarters of baby foods are ultra-processed and may contain additives that are linked to potential health problems later in life. The study's lead author said, what shocked her was that the top ingredient in 71% of these baby foods wasn't a fruit or vegetable, it was one or more additives that babies' guts are not fully developed enough to be able to handle. Eating the right food at this stage of life is so important because this is when children begin developing dietary preferences for the rest of their lives. So take the extra time to look at the ingredient labels on the foods you are buying. You're going to want short lists and also ingredients that you recognize. I'm Dr. Sanjay Gupta, helping you live a better life.
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I'm D.L. 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

0: 1077, Birmingham's best mix of R&B. I am Dreka Ray in the midday, and I am here with Takara Williams. When I say you got to be on social media to know who Takara is, my first time seeing her was at Cat Williams, and I told her I was going to say something to her in this interview because she did this whole video. You know, I've never been to Birmingham and da-da-da-da. You were on the Cat Williams tour. That's how we got introduced to you at Legacy Arena a couple of years ago.
1: You know, let me tell you something. That touring with Cat Williams is probably one of the best experiences of my life. But when you do it multiple cities a weekend, it's all a blur. I don't even know where I was half the time.
0: I know. Did you have fun, though?
1: I had a time. Mm-hmm. Now, when I get there, I'm going to have a time. But getting there, girl, I'd be fighting for my life.
0: Yeah.
1: I'd just be in the streets just clawing it. I don't even know. I was in Birmingham. Okay. I never headlined in Birmingham.
0: You're headlining.
1: I'm headlining.
0: That's a different feeling. How does that feel?
1: That feels great because they're coming to see me.
0: They coming to see you.
1: Yeah.
0: They paid to see you, Otis.
1: To see me.
0: Do you hear me?
1: Yeah.
0: Yeah. Like,
1: I don't want to be Otis no more.
0: You want to be David Ruffin.
1: Yes. Call me Mrs.
0: It is such a pleasure having you here because... for one, coming from being a plus size diva in this world to now being where I am, I'm still that girl, but I never let up off their neck as a plus size diva.
1: And you don't.
0: You don't.
1: You know why you don't? Because y'all like it.
0: They love
1: y'all
0: it.
1: Y'all trying to act like y'all don't like it, but y'all like it.
0: Mm.
1: Y'all like it. And I know you like it because when I see you, you show me that you like it.
0: Mm-hmm.
1: So, you know, I have as of recently lost like 35 pounds and I'm trying to go down just a little bit and my dude is always like, how much weight you want to lose? I'm like, well, not all of it.
0: Right.
1: I just want to be healthier. Mm-hmm. I want to get into a healthier space. But y'all like it. Stop acting like y'all don't like it. Y'all like to hit something and hit back. You like it.
0: Yeah, because, you know, the way that they describe you whenever I say your name, Lord. Oh, you're talking about the thick lady with the thick thighs and the big booty. And I'd be like, yes, that's who I'm talking about. I was like, but she is gorgeous and I love your comedy. I love how you incorporate your kids. So how many kids do you have?
1: Girl, I got to say that out loud. No, I have three. My oldest, my son, he's 25. And then my middle is 21. She just turned 21. Somebody help me with her. And then the baby's 12.
0: Okay. I have a 25-year-old. He'll be 26 in September. And child.
1: It don't get easier.
0: I stopped claiming him after some, but like he's my brother at this point.
1: Yeah.
0: You know what I'm saying? Because I'm just trying to figure out how did God give me him as a son? Like I had to tell him a couple of weeks ago, sir, you can meet me in the field. I think you'd be forgetting that your mama just is, what we doing?
1: Yeah.
0: You get what I'm saying?
1: And yeah,
0: so
1: I do.
0: That 21-year-old, you'd be about to turn it every which way with loose.
1: The 21-year-old, she don't, when she was younger, yes. When she was younger, I almost went to jail several times.
0: Mm-hmm.
1: I was Googling jail time. Mm. I was ready to go.
0: Mm.
1: But now she's, you know, she's in college in New York, and she's you know, life is lifing.
0: Hmm.
1: You know, she called me the other day and she said, bread costs $6. I said, yes, bread costs $6. I never knew that. I said, you never bought it.
0: Right.
1: But now that she got to buy stuff, she like, mommy, groceries are expensive.
0: Hmm.
1: I said, they are. Now she breaking down. Why do we have to pay for stuff that God gave us? We got to pay for apples and bananas and that's our fruit. Girl, just pay for it.
0: Yeah.
1: It ain't even your money. It's mine. Just pay for it.
0: That part.
1: But yeah, parenting is, man, Jesus.
0: Parenting and doing comedy and still having your own life. Like, how are you tying? And you're touring. Like, how are you
1: tying?
0: They
1: lied to us. First of all, my mama lied.
0: Because I said that on my show. I said, y'all lied to us. And I want a refund on being an adult.
1: Yes, you made me think this was fun.
0: Hmm. Yeah, start there.
1: Because you made it seem like all I want to do is go out and do what I want to do. And now I want somebody to tell me what to do because I don't know what I want to do.
0: Yes, I'm not the only one.
1: And I'm making bad choices.
0: Mm-hmm.
1: So if somebody could just step in and just tell me what to do because I'm tired of decision making by myself. Y'all made me think this was fun. Y'all lied to us. They want bills every month. Every month. You know what? Somebody said it's a flex when you can put all your bills on auto pay. And to an extent, it is. But you still feel it when they come out. It's like, God damn, again?
0: Right. Thank you for your payment. What payment? And don't let it be something with Apple because, you know, they don't come out again? It's mysteriously with Apple. They come... Apple and Amazon, they be like, thank you for your what payment?
1: It was the first yesterday. It's the first again today. That's how fast it come around. It was just the first yesterday.
0: That part.
1: Let me tell you, this grown-up stuff is trash, and parenting is trashy.
0: Mm-hmm.
1: Okay? It's trash, too, because nobody tell you what being a parent is going to be like, no matter how much you prepare for it. I'm a parenting coach, a credentialed parenting coach. I'm fighting for my life.
0: Babe, I'm going to fight with you, because let me tell you something.
1: Take a back. We can't.
0: My son, I had a mark on my wall for years, Takara. Mm-hmm. He stood in my face and he lied to me. In the now, my son stands 6'5". I told him, I knock you down like a lumberjack. It doesn't matter. Break every nail. But here's the thing. He lied to me and I took his head and went straight up the wall. It used to be a straight line where the back of his head was on the wall. Because you have to understand you're not going to stand in my face of the custodial parent that takes care of you. And you know, we catch all the slack. The custodial parents, we catch everything. We catch the emotions, the anger, the sadness from the absent parent. But here's the thing, sir. You have had a phenomenal life. You knew how to wash when you was in elementary school. You had your own room. You had your own groceries. You had your own toothpaste, your own soap. We never share anything because I'm a woman. I got to raise you as a man.
1: Yeah.
0: We don't smell the same. Yeah, so I don't want to wash your drawers with mine. Okay.
1: Why your socks so crunchy?
0: Listen. So you had to learn how to do this on your own.
1: Ew.
0: But let's get into what it is with Takara. Like, people need to know who you are as a person.
1: Ooh. Who I am as a person? Lord, listen, back in the day, I would have answered this question with I would have so much to say. Right now, I'm just trying to live. I'm just trying to make it. I'm just trying to be in love. I'm just trying to be loved. I'm trying to love. I'm trying to make sure that my kids are good. I'm a grandma. Ew, that's gross. But I am. So I'm just trying to, I feel like I'm just trying to do what everybody else is trying to do day by day. You know, we floating on a rock in the middle of space.
0: We really are.
1: And we got to pay bills.
0: And we got to pay. It's so ghetto out here.
1: And I don't even know what are we doing?
0: What are we doing? That's a great question. But you are a glam mom.
1: I'm a glam mom. Ew.
0: How did it make you feel?
1: You know, at first I didn't know how to feel because I didn't know I had a grandchild. So when I found out he was already born 6 months old.
0: Wow.
1: When I found out. And the moment I saw him, I was like, oh yeah, he ours.
0: Mm-hmm.
1: And he's ours. And I don't like, don't call me grandma. Don't call me Nan. I'm just grandma. Old school grandma. It's still unreal. I still don't feel like it's real. Because, you know, I be in the streets.
0: Period.
1: You know what I'm saying? But you know, when my son said he was having a baby, I was like, well, you sure? And he said, why you say that? I said, because I'm not going to be that kind of grandma you think I'm finna
0: be.
1: And he said, why you say that? I said, because I'm in the streets too, Buki.
0: Yeah.
1: You know, I'm not watching that baby on the weekends. I ain't even home on the weekends. You know, so, but life is just life in, and I'm at the age where I'm just settled into who I am, what I am. I'm in a space of acceptance, and I'm just enjoying life right now.
0: I love that for you, and I love the fact that meeting you, we have so many similarities, the same type of conversations with our kids, because my son loves to play. Ma, I got a baby on the way. Who babysit? Because auntie outside in these streets. I be in this house rubbing my feet together with my little Yorkie. I don't have to worry about nobody asking me for nothing, rolling down the steps. Like, I get it. But and kudos to a lot of my friends who are grandmothers at this big age, but I just don't want to be one. I told my son, selfish.
1: You don't want to be one.
0: You're not ready.
1: I'm telling you, you don't want to be
0: one. You don't want to be one.
1: This is the thing a lot of younger adults don't understand is that we're not our parents. So we have access to more. We're living life a little differently. So, you know, my son would say, well, you're not like my grandma. I'm not your grandma.
0: Mm-hmm.
1: I'm not even like my mom.
0: Right.
1: You know, we're breaking generational curses. We have a lot that we are doing. And if you want to have a kid, that's fine. I'm a watch him and stuff, but it's going to be when I want to. And I'm not baking no cookies. I'm not doing that. And he going to get what he want.
0: Mm-hmm.
1: We got McDonald's money over
0: here. Period.
1: We got Baskin Robbins money over here. We got all. He going to have everything he want. And then I'm going to send him to you.
0: Yes. Yeah. Bring him back home. My friend right now, I'll be calling her. Hey, let's go get some brunch. She's like, girl, I got the grandkids. Why? Why are they with you?
1: Yes.
0: Why are they not with their parents? Every weekend you got these kids. These are not your responsibilities. Man up. Tell them no.
1: Not man up. But man up.
0: But man up. Say no sometimes.
1: The same way they drop them off at your house and drive off, you go drop them off back. Sometimes you got to Uno reverse that.
0: I promise you. We
1: drop
0: are in the
1: off.
0: Studio with Takara Williams. She is here all weekend for the Start On Comedy Club. She is headlining her own show. So we need you guys to get those tickets right now. If you're not familiar with Takara, go to YouTube, go to Instagram, go to Facebook,
1: go to TikTok.
0: Now that we're talking about it, the videos are going to be popping up in your algorithm anyway. Because every time I see you, you're in my algorithm.
1: Takara Williams. I hope your phone is hearing me. Hey Siri, Takara Williams. Hey Google, Takara Williams. What is the other one? Echo. Alexa. Hey, Alexa, to Carl Williams. Period. I hope all of your devices are going crazy right now.
0: I love that for you. Tell the people how they can follow you and spell your name, because, you know, people will tear your name apart.
1: Baby. You can follow me on all platforms, to Carl Williams, T-A-C-A-R-R-A. If you have a hard time looking on social media, or you don't have social media, you can just go to Takara.com, T-A-C-A-R-R-A.com. All my social media information is there. Make sure that you subscribe, because let me tell you what happens to me the most, Rika. I'm in Birmingham. I'm in Hoover. I'm in Alabama right now. I'm here for four shows. I'm here from today till Sunday. Monday, when I leave and I put a post up and say, thank you, Birmingham, for having me, I'm going to get multiple people in the DMs, in the comments. I didn't know you was here. How did I miss you? I didn't know because you didn't subscribe.
0: Mm-hmm.
1: Hey Siri, hey Alexa, what's the other one? Hey Meta. 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
1: Thank you so much for having me.
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15: What are the chances you are listening to this while drinking a nice hot cup of coffee? If so, don't let me stop you. For years, we've been reporting on the health benefits of coffee, and that's not going to stop today. A new study, this one out of Harvard School of Public Health, found that coffee and tea could help lower your risk of developing dementia. People who enjoyed 1 to 3 caffeinated cups a day saw the biggest impact. In addition to the caffeine, coffee contains hundreds of bioactive compounds that can influence inflammation, glucose metabolism, vascular function, and oxidative stress. It's also possible coffee drinkers might be doing other things that keep them healthy. eating a more balanced diet, getting plenty of exercise, sleep, not smoking, or drinking too much alcohol, and finally, staying socially active. I'm Dr. Sanjay Gupta, helping you live a better life.
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8: If you're someone who isn't super active, just thinking about the amount of exercise you're supposed to get every week can feel daunting. 75 minutes of vigorous exercise, 150 minutes of moderate intensity exercise. It's a lot. But I have some good news for you in the form of a recent study out of Norway. Researchers found that for most sedentary people, getting just 5 more minutes of meaningful movement a day had a statistically significant impact on their expected lifespan. So did reducing the amount of time they sat every day by just 30 minutes. That's not to say that this bare minimum is what you should aspire to, but I think it's a good reminder that doing something is always better than doing nothing. The point is, just get started. Work just a little bit more movement into your daily routine, and don't even think of it as exercise. I'm Dr. Sanjay Gupta, helping you live a better life.
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0: Hey, yo, it's me, D.L. Hughley, whether you're listening to the Steve Harvey Morning Show in the mornings, Drinker Ray in the midday, or me, D.L. 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
5: A Better Life with Dr. Sanjay Gupta.
6: If you are the parent of an infant, it can be really hard to find baby foods that are truly healthy for your child. According to a new study out of UNC Chapel Hill, almost three-quarters of baby foods are ultra-processed and may contain additives that are linked to potential health problems later in life. The study's lead author said what shocked her was that the top ingredient in 71% of these baby foods wasn't a fruit or vegetable, it was one or more additives that babies' guts are not fully developed enough to be able to handle. Eating the right food at this stage of life is so important because this is when children begin developing dietary preferences for the rest of their lives. So take the extra time to look at the ingredient labels on the foods you are buying. You're going to want short lists and also ingredients that you recognize. I'm Dr. Sanjay Gupta, helping you live a better life.
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Happy, happy Saturday. I am Drinka Ray with the Link Up. What it do with the business is. Thank you guys so much for being here. That was Cupid with Flex. Hey, Orlando. Here is Ella Mae Booed Up. Yeah.

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0: 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I am Drinka Ray. What it do, what the business is. 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
12: What are the chances you are listening to this while drinking a nice hot cup of coffee? If so, don't let me stop you. For years, we've been reporting on the health benefits of coffee, and that's not going to stop today. A new study, this one out of Harvard School of Public Health, found that coffee and tea could help lower your risk of developing dementia. People who enjoyed 1 to 3 caffeinated cups a day saw the biggest impact. In addition to the caffeine, coffee contains hundreds of bioactive compounds that can influence inflammation, glucose metabolism, vascular function, and oxidative stress. It's also possible coffee drinkers might be doing other things that keep them healthy. Eating a more balanced diet, getting plenty of exercise, sleep, not smoking, or drinking too much alcohol. And finally, staying socially active. I'm Dr. Sanjay Gupta, helping you live a better life.
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1: You know, we've come too far to throw it all away. Just talk.

0: Hot 107.7, Birmingham's best mix of R&B. I am Dreka Ray in the midday, and I am here with Takara Williams. When I say you got to be on social media to know who Takara is, my first time seeing her was at Cat Williams, and I told her I was going to say something to her in this interview because she did this whole video. I've never been to Birmingham and da-da-da-da. You were on the Cat Williams tour. That's how we got introduced to you at Legacy Arena a couple of years ago.
1: You know, let me tell you something. That touring with Cat Williams is probably one of the best experiences of my life. But when you're doing multiple cities a weekend, it's all a blur. I don't even know where I was half the time.
0: I know. But you have fun, though.
1: I had a time. Mm-hmm. Now, when I get there, I'm going to have a time. But getting there, girl, I'd be fighting for my life.
0: Yeah.
1: I'd just be in the streets just clawing it. I don't even know. I was in Birmingham. Okay. I never headlined in Birmingham.
0: You're headlining.
1: I'm headlining.
0: That's a different feeling. How does that feel?
1: That feels great because they're coming to see me.
0: They coming to see you.
1: Yeah.
0: They paid to see you, Otis.
1: To see me.
0: Do you hear me?
1: Yeah.
0: Yeah. Like,
1: I don't want to be Otis no more.
0: You want to be David Ruffin.
1: Yes. Call me Mrs.
0: It is such a pleasure having you here because... for one, coming from being a plus size diva in this world to now being where I am, I'm still that girl, but I never let up off their neck as a plus size diva.
1: And you don't.
0: You don't.
1: You know why you don't? Because y'all like it.
0: They love
1: y'all
0: it.
1: Y'all trying to act like y'all don't like it, but y'all like it.
0: Mm.
1: Y'all like it. And I know you like it because when I see you, you show me that you like it.
0: Mm-hmm.
1: So, you know, I have recently lost like 35 pounds and I'm trying to go down just a little bit. And my dude is always like, how much weight you want to lose? I'm like, well, not all of it.
0: Right.
1: I just want to be healthier. Mm-hmm. I want to get into a healthier space. But y'all like it. Stop acting like y'all don't like it. Y'all like to hit something and to hit back. You like it.
0: Yeah, because, you know, the way that they describe you whenever I say your name,
1: Lord.
0: Oh, you're talking about the thick lady with the thick thighs and the big booty. And I be like, yes, that's who I'm talking about. I was like, but she is gorgeous and I love your comedy. Yeah. I love how you incorporate your kids. So how many kids do you have?
1: Girl, I got to say that out loud. No, I have three. My oldest, my son, he's 25. And then my middle is 21. She just turned 21. Somebody help me with her. And then the baby's 12.
0: Okay. I have a 25-year-old. He'll be 26 in September.
1: Yeah,
0: and child.
1: It don't get easier.
0: I stopped playing him after some, but like he's my brother at this point.
1: Yeah.
0: You know what I'm saying? Because I'm just trying to figure out how did God give me him as a son? Like I had to tell him a couple of weeks ago, sir, you can meet me in the field. I think you'd be forgetting that your mama just is, what we doing?
1: Yeah.
0: You get what I'm saying?
1: And yeah,
0: so
1: I do.
0: That 21-year-old, you be about to turn it every which way with loose.
1: The 21-year-old, she don't, when she was younger, yes. When she was younger, I almost went to jail several times.
0: Mm-hmm.
1: I was Googling jail time. Mm. I was ready to go.
0: Mm.
1: But now she's, you know, she's in college in New York and she's, you know, life is lifing.
0: Hmm.
1: You know, she called me the other day and she said, bread costs $6. I said, yes, bread costs $6. I never knew that. I said, you never bought it.
0: Right.
1: But now that she got to buy stuff, she like, mommy, groceries are expensive.
0: Hmm.
1: I said, they are. Now she breaking down. Why do we have to pay for stuff that God gave us? We got to pay for apples and bananas and that's our fruit. Girl, just pay for it.
0: Yeah.
1: It ain't even your money. It's mine. Just pay for it.
0: That part.
1: But yeah, parenting is, man, Jesus.
0: Parenting and doing comedy and still having your own life. Like, how are you tying? And you're touring. Like, how are you
1: they
0: tying?
1: They lied to
0: all
1: us. First of all, my mama lied.
0: Because I said that on my show. I said, y'all lied to us. And I want a refund on being an adult.
1: Yes. You mm-hmm. made me think this was fun.
0: Hmm. Yeah. Start there.
1: Because you made it seem like all I want to do is go out and do what I want to do. And now I want somebody to tell me what to do because I don't know what I want to do.
0: Yes. I'm not the only one.
1: And
0: thank
1: I'm,
0: you.
1: And I'm making bad choices.
0: Mm-hmm.
1: So somebody can just step in and just tell me what to do because I'm tired of decision making by myself. Y'all made me think this was fun. Y'all lied to us. They want bills every month. Every month. You know what? Somebody said it's a flex when you can put all your bills on auto pay. And to an extent, it is. But you still feel it when they come out. It's like, God damn, again?
0: Right.
1: Thank you for
0: your payment. What payment? And don't let it be something with Apple, because you know they don't
1: they
0: come
1: the first
0: out.
1: Again?
0: It's mysteriously with Apple. They come, Apple and Amazon, they be like, thank you for your payment. What payment?
1: It was the first yesterday. It's the first again today. That's how fast it come around. It was just the first yesterday.
0: That part.
1: Let me tell you, this grown-up stuff is trash, and parenting is trashy.
0: Mm-hmm.
1: Okay? It's trash, too, because nobody tell you what being a parent is going to be like, no matter how much you prepare for it. I'm a parenting coach, a credentialed parenting coach. I'm fighting for my life.
0: Babe, I'm going to fight with you, because let me tell you something.
1: Take them back.
0: My son, I had a mark on my wall for years, Takara. Mm-hmm. He stood in my face and he lied to me. In the now, my son stands 6'5". I told him I'd knock you down like a lumberjack. It doesn't matter. Break every nail. But here's the thing. He lied to me and I took his head and went straight up the wall. It used to be a straight line where the back of his head was on the wall. Because you have to understand you're not going to stand in my face of the custodial parent that takes care of you. And you know, we catch all the slack. The custodial parents, we catch everything. We catch the emotions, the anger, the sadness from the absent parent. But here's the thing, sir. You have had a phenomenal life. You knew how to wash when you was in elementary school. You had your own room. You had your own groceries. You had your own toothpaste, your own soap. We never share anything because I'm a woman. I got to raise you as a man.
1: Yeah.
0: We don't smell the same. Yeah, so I don't want to wash your drawers with mine. Okay.
1: Why your socks so crunchy?
0: Listen. So you had to learn how to do this on your own.
1: Ew.
0: But let's get into what it is with Takara. Like, people need to know who you are as a person.
1: Ooh. Who I am as a person? Lord, listen, back in the day, I would have answered this question with so many. I would have so much to say. Right now, I'm just trying to live. I'm just trying to make it. I'm just trying to be in love. I'm just trying to be loved. I'm trying to love. I'm trying to make sure that my kids are good. I'm a grandma. Ew, that's gross. But I am. So I'm just trying to, I feel like I'm just trying to do what everybody else is trying to do day by day. You know, we floating on a rock in the middle of space.
0: We really are.
1: And we got to pay bills.
0: And we got to pay. It's so ghetto out here.
1: And I don't even know what are we doing?
0: What are we doing? That's a great question. But you are a glam mom.
1: I'm a glam mom. Ew.
0: How did it make you feel?
1: You know, at first I didn't know how to feel because I didn't know I had a grandchild. So when I found out he was already born, 6 months old.
0: Wow.
1: When I found out. And the moment I saw him, I was like, oh yeah, he ours.
0: Mm-hmm.
1: And he's ours. And I don't call me grandma. Don't call me Nan. I'm just grandma. Old school grandma. It's still unreal. I still don't feel like it's real. Because, you know, I be in the streets.
0: Period.
1: You know what I'm saying? But you know, when my son said he was having a baby, I was like, well, you sure? And he said, why you say that? I said, because I'm not going to be that kind of grandma you think I'm finna
0: be.
1: And he said, why you say that? I said, because I'm in the streets too, Buki.
0: Yeah.
1: You know, I'm not watching that baby on the weekends. I ain't even home on the weekends. You know, so, but life is just life in, and I'm at the age where I'm just settled into who I am, what I am. I'm in a space of acceptance, and I'm just enjoying life right now.
0: I love that for you, and I love the fact that meeting you, we have so many similarities, the same type of conversations with our kids, because my son loves to play. Ma, I got a baby on the way. Who babysit? Because auntie outside in these streets. I'd be in this house rubbing my feet together with my little Yorkie. I don't have to worry about nobody asking me for nothing, rolling down the steps. Like, I get it. But and kudos to a lot of my friends who are grandmothers at this big age, but I just don't want to be one. I told my son, selfish. You're not ready.
1: I'm telling you, you don't want to be one. This is the thing a lot of younger adults don't understand, is that we're not our parents, so we have access to more. We're living life a little differently. So, you know, my son would say, well, you're not like my grandma. I'm not your grandma. I'm not even like my mom.
0: Right.
1: You know, we're breaking generational curses. We have a lot that we're doing. And if you want to have a kid, that's fine. I'm a watch him and stuff, but it's going to be when I want to. And I'm not baking no cookies. I'm not doing that. And he going to get what he want. We got McDonald's money over here.
0: Period.
1: We got Baskin Robbins money over here. We got all. He going to have everything he want. And then I'm going to send him to you.
0: Yes. Yeah. Bring him back home. My friend right now, I be calling her. Hey, let's go get some brunch. She's like, girl, I got the grandkids. Why? Why are they with you?
1: Yes.
0: Why are they not with their parents? Every weekend you got these kids. These are not your responsibilities. Man up. Tell them no.
1: Not man up. But man up.
0: But man up. Say no sometimes.
1: The same way they drop them off at your house and drive off, you go drop them off back. Sometimes you got the Uno reverse that.
0: I promise you. We are in the studio with Takara Williams. She is here all weekend for the Start On Comedy Club. She is headlining her own show. So we need you guys to get those tickets right now. If you're not familiar with Takara, go to YouTube, go to Instagram, go to Facebook,
1: go to TikTok.
0: Now that we're talking about it, the videos are going to be popping up in your algorithm anyway. Because every time I see you, you're in my algorithm.
1: Takara Williams. I hope your phone is hearing me. Hey Siri, Takara Williams. Hey Google, Takara Williams. What is the other one? Echo. Alexa. Hey, Alexa, to Carl Williams. Period. I hope all of your devices are going crazy right now.
0: I love that for you. 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
1: Baby. 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All my social media information is there. Make sure that you subscribe, because let me tell you what happens to me the most, Rika. I'm in Birmingham. I'm in Hoover. I'm in Alabama right now. I'm here for four shows. I'm here from today till Sunday. Monday when I leave and I put a post up and say, thank you, Birmingham, for having me, I'm going to get multiple people in the DMs, in the comments. I didn't know you was here. How did I miss you? I didn't know because you didn't subscribe. Hey Siri, hey Alexa, what's the other one? Hey Meta. Google, hey Meta.
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11: A Better Life with Dr. Sanjay Gupta.
12: If you are the parent of an infant, it can be really hard to find baby foods that are truly healthy for your child. According to a new study out of UNC Chapel Hill, almost three-quarters of baby foods are ultra-processed and may contain additives that are linked to potential health problems later in life. The study's lead author said what shocked her was that the top ingredient in 71% of these baby foods wasn't a fruit or vegetable, it was one or more additives that babies' guts are not fully developed enough to be able to handle. Eating the right food at this stage of life is so important, because this is when children begin developing dietary preferences for the rest of their lives. So take the extra time to look at the ingredient labels on the foods you are buying. You're going to want short lists and also ingredients that you recognize. I'm Dr. Sanjay Gupta, helping you live a better life.
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0: Hot 107.7, Birmingham's best mix of R&B. Thank you so much for being here on this Saturday with Drika Ray. We're going to do this link up and we're going to do it the right way. Coming up a little bit later in the show, I have the birthdays around the 5 o'clock hour. So make sure that you're listening. Hopefully that you made the list and someone sent your name in. If they did, happy, happy birthday to you and happy love day if you're celebrating an anniversary on today. In the 4 o'clock hour, you know we're going to take it back and give you a little Southern soul and blues moment on a Saturday, Hot 107.7.
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0: 1077, Birmingham's best mix of R&B. To everybody who was doing that line dance when this song, come on. So, don't nobody care because y'all know all the line dances. I had to host at a club for ladies' night a couple of weeks ago, and baby, auntie knew all the line dances that came on. Do you hear me? They be at these line dance classes, and shout out to all the line dance classes at the Birmingham Parks and Recs that we were a part of for 107 Days to Better Health. There's a line dance even to Anita Baker's Sweet Love. Why? Why is there a line dance to this song? Why is there a line dance to Trina Pull Over? Why is there a line dance to a Luther Vandross song? Like, y'all just be running out now. You know what I'm saying? But neither here nor there. Happy, happy Saturday to each and every one of you. Don't forget, we got some more Southern Soul and Blues coming up. Hot 107.7.
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9: Should you still work out when you're injured, or should you take it easy? 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That can lead to stiffness, muscle loss, even reduced coordination. Certified strength and conditioning coach Dana Santis told us, recovery is about choosing the right kind of movement at the right time. That means maybe working with someone like a physical therapist to harness movement as medicine. You'll need to prioritize controlled, high-quality movement over intensity, staying within pain-free or at least low symptom ranges of motion. You should think of pain as feedback, not a challenge to conquer. And as with any exercise, paying extra attention to your breath, your alignment, and your form, that's going to help you reach your goals faster. Take it slow. 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I'm Dr. Sanjay Gupta, helping you live a better life.
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0: 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These birthdays turn to be every which way but loose today. But happy birthday if you're celebrating on this Saturday and Sunday. Cherie Turner, Daryl LeBeau. Happy birthday to Chocolate Bikini, a.k.a. Lynette Lowry. Happy birthday, Latia Chandler Massey, James Jr. Woods. Happy birthday, Tina Campbell, Marcus Lawson, Eddie Harris, Claudette Hardy, Renee Thompson, Marquita Hall. Happy birthday to Kia Hare, Quinisa Kidd. Happy birthday to Jemiah LaShawn. Hey, my big girl, I love you. Happy birthday to you, Pooh. Terrence Wilson, and happy birthday to you if you didn't make the list. Happy birthday from Drinka Ray. Happy Love Day if you didn't make the list for your anniversary. 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
8: You ever wonder why the same cold virus makes some people so sick and others not sick at all? Well, according to an interesting new study out of Yale School of Medicine, one key factor is how quickly the cells in their noses, called nasal cells, respond to the virus and contain it. It's called the interferon response, and it can vary for different people. Now, when that response gets inhibited, it can trigger a different reaction, which leads to excessive mucus production and inflammation. In other words, a cold that is a lot more miserable. Of course, there are other factors at play: your genetics, any underlying conditions, immunity from vaccinations or previous infections. If you are trying really hard not to get sick, high-quality masks, they can be very effective. Also, good old-fashioned hand washing. And remember not to touch your face. I'm Dr. Sanjay Gupta, helping you live a better life.
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0: T.I., one of my favorite parts of that song is when he says, skateboard P on the track. Uh-huh. Louis Duffel bag, 50 racks. Uh-huh. I love that little part. I don't know. It just does something to my spirit. But we got some more hot music coming up. 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
9: The risk of stroke goes up for all of us as we age, but for women, the risk really amplifies after menopause. In fact, 1 in 5 women in the United States between the ages of 55 and 75 will have a stroke. But according to a new study carried out by researchers in California, adhering to the Mediterranean diet can significantly lower that risk. One expert said, "We continue to see study after study showing that a predominantly plant-based diet improves all sorts of different outcomes. Now, with this diet in particular, you've seen it lower the risk of certain types of cancer, diabetes, depression, dementia, even gum disease. Now, as a reminder, the Mediterranean diet prioritizes eating vegetables, fruits, beans, olive oil, nuts and fish, and limiting meat and dairy. I'm Dr. Sanjay Gupta, helping you live a better life.
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0: 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Hot 107.7, Birmingham's best mix of R&B. We're just kicking and hanging it out on this lovely weekend. Don't forget that Takara is at the Stardome tonight, so go ahead and get your tickets right now. There are two shows and one tomorrow. She was such a pleasure. Did y'all hear the interview? I had so much fun. We have so much in common. Our moms are born on the same day, April 15th. We both have similar conversations, like we talk the same, like that is so scary. And I just enjoy her energy. She told me it was a pleasure being interviewed by me. She had so much fun. Shout out to the Fish Trap who blessed us with lunch on yesterday. Thank you so much for the love that you show and pour into the Midday Link Up over here with Drinka Ray. Thank you guys so much. Coming up, more music at 107.7.
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This is a love that withstands time, space, and matter forever. Forever's a mighty long time. Here we are decades later. The sentiment is still the same. 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

0: 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I am Dreka Ray with the Saturday Link Up. I am getting up out of your way, baby, because listen, I got things to do out here in these streets. I got to go see my girl Takara and my homeboy Bill. They will be at the Start On tonight. So I got to drink my water, mind my business, stay out the way, and pay attention to my surroundings, because that is what I do. I don't just preach it. It is what I do out here in these streets. And I suggest that you do the same to everyone that supports me, to everyone that listens to me, to everyone that comments on my posts, to everyone who likes and shares. Thank you guys so much for the love that you show me, because you could be doing it for anyone else. You don't have to do it for me. So just thank you from the bottom of my heart. I love you. You guys have a great weekend. Hot 107.7.
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7: Across the country right now, at this very moment, there are probably arguments taking place about who's doing more of the housework, the homework, the shuttling of kids from this activity to that. It's true. By and large, women do more of this than men. But doesn't have to be that way. And if you and your spouse can level that playing field, it's going to make both of you and your kids happier. Psychologist Yelena Kecmanovich says, this might be how you get there. As hard as it might be at first, try to think of your partner like a teammate, not an adversary. Learn how to do some of the chores your partner does to get a better understanding of how much effort something takes. And finally, take the time to acknowledge what the other person is doing. And every now and then, even express your appreciation. That'll go a long way. I'm Dr. Sanjay Gupta, helping you live a better life.
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